The night is dark and full of terrors. But we have the hits to get you through. 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
1: You put on your best fit to the club tonight. 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
1: Oh my goodness, it's going to be a hot one.
2: Is it really? What's going on?
1: Right, so last week it was averaging around about 36, 37 during the day.
2: Yeah.
1: 37. But today, 39.
2: Today's 39?
1: Yeah.
2: I know the humidity is all the way up.
1: Oh, it's really, it was like, in the evenings and first thing in the morning. But then there was a nice breeze this morning, so it was like,
2: I don't know, I didn't feel the breeze. I came out and I was like, why is there a wall of, like, water that I've just walked into in the air? Yeah, exactly.
1: Well, today, highs are 39. Overnight lows down to around about 24. Then tomorrow, it's 39 again.
2: Okay.
1: But it does get cooler, so 38 on Tuesday and Wednesday, possibly.
2: So the temperature's not too bad. It's just that humid, muggy thing going
1: humidity.
2: On.
1: Humidity.
2: Nice.
1: Yeah.
2: Nice. Do we know the temperature currently?
1: Yeah, it's not too bad. Here, we're in the 6th of October, 22.
2: 22. I'm assuming that's pretty much what it is in Cairo. Hello.
0: Wake up. Now, the morning show with Sally and Rob on Nile FM. Wake up.
2: Well, hello there. Good morning. It's 3 minutes past 7. Thank you so much for being here. It's Sunday. It's the 5th of July, and I'm back.
1: You're back.
2: I am back. It's good to be back. How's it going, Rob?
1: It's all right, yeah.
2: Yeah.
1: Missed you last week.
2: Oh, thanks. How's the weekend?
1: My weekend was good.
2: Yeah?
1: Really good, because the football.
2: I think all Egyptians had a great weekend. Go, Masr.
1: Yeah. I bought these massive flags, hung them up on my balcony.
2: Yeah.
1: And just before people turned up, I was like, where's the flag gone?
2: We had a family group, and it's like international. So my sister lives in France, and I have cousins in France, and I've got like people from all over the world, basically, who are watching the match in different places. And I was just sort of getting like play-by-play reactions from them as well. And then, when we won at the very end, I got videos from all of them, like where they were, like and how everyone was celebrating.
1: It's like they do on the news, where it's like, yeah. And now we cross over to France and see
2: exactly.
1: How the reaction is there.
2: Well, that's what exactly. I got reactions from France. My sister was in, like in a restaurant watching it, and then I got another video for my cousins who were at home, and then my other sister was I think in Córdoba or something watching it. So it was just really awesome just seeing like the streets as well just go crazy.
1: Oh yeah. All right, yeah. So I had a few friends over and I cooked and got the house ready and stuff.
2: Yeah.
1: Put the flags on the balcony, and then after the game finished, I was like, why is it still going? I thought, you know, like it's 45 minutes. Then there was an extra 15. Then there was an extra this.
2: The penalties were one of the most stressful moments of life. It was so stressful.
1: Can I just say, right, obviously Australia got knocked out by Egypt, but Mo Salah, like all the other players were running around going, hey!
2: Yeah.
1: The first thing Mo Salah did is he went to the other team and shook all their hands.
2: And consoled them, yeah.
1: Wow.
2: I love that. I saw that clip all over social media, and everyone was like, what a class act.
1: Yeah.
2: It's so classy, and he went and celebrated, and of course he was super emotional about the win as well, as all of us Egyptians were, of course. But it was really nice to see that sportsmanship come up as well. Really, really lovely.
1: Oh, it was a great game.
2: Yeah.
1: Really good game.
2: Really, really good. All right, well, there you go. What were you doing when you found out? Where were you watching? Where were you celebrating? We want to hear what you did. You can get in touch with us this morning. Hopefully, we're trying to just get our WhatsApp sorted out, but you can WhatsApp us this morning. 015-5955-1042 is the number to do that.
1: Or tweet us. I'm going to keep calling it Twitter. It's at 9FM.
2: Well, no one's going to say X us.
1: It doesn't make sense.
2: It doesn't make any sense.
1: Hey, would you like to send me an X? No, thanks. That's why we're X's.
2: Well, exactly. We can't be friends. This is Fall Out Boy right now and Immortals on Nile FM. Good morning.

0: Are you coming in or what?
1: There you go. That's Sabrina Carpenter for you and House Tour. And before that, we played the latest track by Marshmello and Kelsey Ballerini. It's called Another Drink. So much good music out there at the moment.
2: I like that House Tour one. I mean, if it never works out for her singing, which obviously it will, because she's really good at it.
1: Yeah.
2: She'd be a good realtor.
1: No,
2: I mean, like, it's just
1: too early for the dad jokes. I can't. It's Sunday morning. It's 7:15.
2: Yeah,
1: let me have my first coffee first.
2: I am off all of the stimulants.
1: Stimulants.
2: No tea, no coffee.
1: Is that what we're calling them? Sugar?
2: Yeah, no, I don't really have sugar anyway.
1: Okay. Oh, you don't?
2: Not really, no.
1: What are you talking about?
2: Not my tea or coffee.
1: I have literally seen you eat candy for breakfast.
2: Yeah, that's fine.
1: Daily.
2: Yeah, that's fine.
1: That's disgusting.
2: Yeah, it gives me the energy to go through the day.
1: It's exactly what we tell children not to do.
2: Oh, it's just not in a breakfast cereal, that's all.
1: Well, yeah, I mean, if you say so. Anyways, so you're you're off the stimulants, as it were, except for sugar?
2: No tea, no coffee, none of that stuff.
1: Why? Blood pressure?
2: Checking my blood pressure, making sure it's all right.
1: Yeah, all right.
2: And drinking more water.
1: You do the thing with...
2: Boring!
1: Water's great.
2: No, water's boring.
1: No, it's not.
2: Water is boring.
1: I don't understand people, like, it's very divisive. I know a lot of people who feel like that. Like, I have, like, my best friend thinks that water is like, why would anyone want to just... Yeah, exactly.
2: No flavor.
1: And yeah, I don't understand why it has to have flavor, though. Like, it's like, it's water. It's like the essence of life. Why are we trying to reinvent the wheel here?
2: We're not. But it's if I am going to drink tea, water, it has to be super cold.
1: Well, like, yeah, that's
2: like
1: nice.
2: The point where it's nearly. But apparently, that's not healthy for you either. It should be room temperature.
1: Well, yeah, but I think it's fine.
2: Otherwise, it gives you a system of shock, and I'm like, okay, that's all I need. So anyway, I bought a little blood pressure machine-y thing.
1: Okay,
2: that literally feels like it's going to snap my arm.
1: Well, that's how blood pressure is taken. Yeah,
2: I was like, ow.
1: My mom has one, and I use it all the time. Sometimes as well.
2: So I've been doing the readings and then cutting back on stuff. But then recently, I've been getting a bit of a bad back, but it's only on one side. And I was telling my friend about it. He's like, oh, it sounds like it could be your kidney. I'm like, oh, great. Something else is going wrong.
1: No, this is just... is your friend a doctor? I'm guessing not.
2: No, but he's had kidney problems.
1: Okay.
2: Because he's old.
1: Okay.
2: And I'm nearly old, so, you know, it's on its way.
1: I just think that it's like, you know, like the whole WebMD thing, right? Like you can pretty much diagnose yourself with absolutely anything.
2: Oh, yeah.
1: You know what I mean? I've got my eye is twitching. I have got a sore throat and my toenail is a little bit bluish. What do I have? Oh, well, you know.
2: Gangrene.
1: Yeah, exactly. Unfortunately, you only have 4 days to live. You know, it's that kind of thing. So I think it's just a dangerous thing to constantly self-diagnose. But it's good that you're trying to be more healthy.
2: Yeah, I am.
1: Yeah, you've come to work with beetroot juice, and last time you came to work with that, the last time I saw you, it actually ended up on your shirt, so...
2: Right, so listen, I made some at home the other day, it looked like I killed someone.
1: Yeah.
2: Because I put it into, like, a jar.
1: Yeah.
2: Because I made the beetroot, like, I cut it into pieces, then used the blender, and it was like...
1: Yeah,
2: I was like, oh, there's a bit stuck on the bottom. And put it back in again, and went...
1: And just exploded all over you?
2: Oh, my God. Good, yeah, and it's like stains, doesn't it?
1: Yeah, beetroot stains. Like, if I ever have to cut beetroot with my, like, I always think, will this ever come off? Like,
2: it does. But it doesn't look like it's going to.
1: No, it doesn't. It's a very good, like, natural dye.
2: It's like, I haven't robbed a bank, honestly. It's not a dye pack.
1: So
2: I made it myself the first time around, but that was actually bought one. That's good. My one. I mean, it's a great idea. I was like, right, I'm going to make some juices.
1: I was never a fan of beetroot. And then this year I've just sort of like gotten behind it.
2: It's very earthy.
1: Yeah, but it can be really nice. It can like salads and stuff like that.
2: It's very good, full of antioxidants. And
1: check you out, like throwing that in.
2: Other good things. It gets rid of the free radicals. I like the free radicals.
1: He's talking about the music people.
2: That's new radicals.
1: Oh, fair enough.
2: You get what you give. It's just generally healthy, and it's supposed to help. It actually helps lower your blood pressure.
1: Yeah,
2: if you drink some every morning for like a week or something.
1: You know what else is like a big Egyptian thing? If you want to lower your blood pressure, it's kerkadi. Do you know what kerkadi is?
2: Yeah, I do. I think I had the growing. No, that was ascandini.
1: What?
2: Yeah, I think I had ascandini growing in my garden.
1: Oh, okay.
2: Little fruity things.
1: If you say so. Mm. Okay, I can't remember what kerkadi is in English though.
2: Hibiscus
1: tea.
2: Oh, the Hawaga's teaching her.
1: Yeah, I know. Joel, it is again. Like I said, it's 7 o'clock in the morning. I've been off for about a week. I haven't typically been awake at this
2: hibiscus
1: time.
2: Hibiscus is really good.
1: Hibiscus is lovely. Yeah.
2: Anything natural that's red apparently is good for you.
1: if you say so. I wouldn't say everything. Let's just put it that way.
2: not spiders, isn't it?
1: No. Yeah. So music. We've got music coming up very, very soon. More music. We've got some Teddy Swims. Sounds good. Also, just want to say we're having a little bit of issue with our WhatsApp at the moment. So if you want to get in touch with me and Rob, jump on Instagram and just shoot me or Rob a message. So my handle is at Sal Sampson. That's S-A-L-S-A-M-P-S-O-N.
2: Give us a follow as well at the same time.
1: Oh, if you, sure, yeah, okay. You can do that. And Rob?
2: At Rob Stevens Radio, I think.
1: Yeah, it's Rob Stevens Radio, exactly.
2: Yeah, you know me. Come on. Just send us a message.
1: Yeah, exactly. Just find us on Instagram, shoot us a message, and we'll be reading out your messages. We want to know what you were doing when you were watching the Egypt game against Australia two evenings ago. We want to hear from you about that because I don't feel like we've celebrated it enough, nearly enough, and we're still going to talk about it later on in the show. But we want to hear from you. But let's do some Teddy Swims.
2: Who can't?
1: So many. I need to.
2: You missed them. They're going to be up.
1: I know.
2: I had to sit here by myself talking to myself all last week. So they're coming back.
1: I was just doing the dad jokes. I'm getting a week's worth in just in only 20 minutes of the show so far.
2: It's good value for the dad jokes.
1: I know. I shudder to think what is still to come. But let's do this throwback right now from Jennifer Lopez. This is Ain't It Funny on Nile FM.
2: She's talking about my dad jokes.
1: Oh, no, she's not. Never that.

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0: Been a while since you heard a hit. Here's another one.
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0: Nothing Breaks Like a Heart, Mark Ronson, Miley Cyrus right there. And before that, Teddy Swims, Mr. Know-It-All. We're playing all the tunes to wake you up this morning. My gosh. Sundays, my alarm clock went off at 4:30 this morning instead of 4. I know.
1: My alarm normally goes off at 5:20 in the morning, right?
0: Okay.
1: Today it went off at 4:20. And I was like, what's going on?
0: That's awesome.
1: I'm right now, and my son, he was like, Daddy, turn your alarm off. It's like, no, you go and turn off.
0: Are you sleeping in the same room as your son again? Didn't you clean his bedroom and so he could, like, sleep in it?
1: There's no AC in this room.
0: Oh, okay, yeah, so that's fair.
1: So he's like, Daddy, can I sleep next to you?
0: Yeah, of course.
1: Yeah, come on, cuddles. Yeah. And we have little cuddles. And then it actually helps me fall asleep.
0: Yeah, it's nice.
1: Like, he's got his little stuffed toy. No, it's Definial.
0: So he's hugging the toy, you're hugging him.
1: Yeah.
0: And the dog is just like,
1: no, the dog's at the end of the bed taking
0: no one loves me.
1: Oh, the dog's got really needy lately.
0: Aww.
1: So I had the viewing party.
0: The viewing party for the march.
1: Yes, you know, which is come around and observe some football.
0: Yeah.
1: So and I invited Hisham Musa from the watch list because he's one of my neighbours.
0: Yeah.
1: So he was like, can I bring my dog? I'm like,
0: You're not sure about how your dog will take it?
1: No, because they've met before.
0: Oh, okay.
1: They're like friends, you know?
0: Yeah.
1: They just don't speak very often.
0: Yeah.
1: And I was like, I don't know, because, you know, your dog likes to just go off and do its own thing.
0: Yeah.
1: And I was like, yeah, but come on then. And he brought his dog around, and the dog just sat there next to me, looking at me, and was like...
0: What, your dog or his dog?
1: His dog.
0: Aww.
1: And I was like, you want cuddle? And he just went like that.
0: He's so sweet.
1: And I was just, like, stroking its head. It was just like... And then you know when you stop...
0: Yeah, and then they want you to cut, and then it moves its nose
1: on your hand. So carry on.
0: They'll headbutt you.
1: Yeah.
0: My mom's dog is very sweet. She's very like kind of like she won't ask for affection, but then if you give it to her, like if you're scratching her head or whatever, she'll just turn around and look at you and give you like a "Are you really gonna stop?" kind of look. Like
1: I didn't say you could stop.
0: Yeah, exactly. Like super like hard to get. Like I'm not gonna ask for your affection. But, like, I'm just going to remind you that you are seriously not showing up for me the way that I need you to right now.
1: Sure, it's not a cat.
0: Honestly, she's got such an attitude problem. My mom's dog, to be fair. But, yeah, there you go. So,
1: it was good. I mean, the game's on again outside.
0: I know, right? Yeah. So I mean, honestly, it's a game worth watching over and over again. Mm. It was iconic, absolutely iconic. And so, yeah, if you do want to get in touch with us and let us know what you were doing, where you watched the match from a couple of nights ago when we were celebrating Egypt winning, let us know. You can actually get in touch this morning on SMS. WhatsApp is not currently, we're having a couple of bugs with it. It's not currently working, but you can SMS us using the same number, which is
1: 015-5955-1042.
0: Yes, please. 015-5955-1042. Send us an SMS and just leave your name because we just want to know who it's from.
1: Yeah, you got to put your name. Otherwise, we've got no idea who you is.
0: Exactly. We have no idea. So get in touch. Let us know. And of course, we're taking requests as well this morning. If there's a particular song that you want to hear, you're up. You're out and about. It's 7:35 and you want to hear something to put you in a good mood to wake you up. Let us know and we'll see what we can do to play it for you.
1: Yeah, I was just telling you last week someone requested a Johnny Cash song, Ring of Fire. And I was like, yeah, let's do it. And it sounded really good.
0: Honestly, who doesn't love a bit of Johnny Cash? I think the younger generations who still don't know Johnny Cash, it's a really good way to get introduced to him is to watch the movie Walk the Line.
1: Yeah, I talked about that too. And it's so good.
0: Yeah.
1: I can't remember what the name of... right, so there's Reese Witherspoon, but I couldn't remember who she played.
0: June Carter Cash. Yes. Oh, she married him. Yeah, exactly. So it's Johnny Cash and June Carter. And I believe they were both alive when the production of the film started, June Cash and Johnny Cash. But I don't think June lived to see the movie. I think Johnny Cash did and then passed away shortly afterwards.
1: Yeah, he died very shortly after she did.
0: Very, very shortly after.
1: If you watch the music video for the song he released just before he died.
0: Yeah.
1: Hurt
0: is one of my favorites.
1: The music video is, oh my goodness. It's in a museum for Johnny Cash.
0: Yeah.
1: That is derelict.
0: And it's originally a Nine Inch Nails song.
1: Yeah.
0: So, and if you listen to both of the versions, they're both haunting. But yeah, I think...
1: His hurts. His
0: really, really does, to be honest. We might put that on, actually. If you guys want to hear that, let us know.
1: Let's do it anyway. I fancy it.
0: We'll do that then in a little bit. First, let's do some Pablo Nutini, though.
1: Is it new shoes?
0: It's new shoes. I thought this would be perfect for Sunday.
1: I love new shoes, except they're giving me blisters.

0: Sammy, what are you up to?
1: Just trying to remember what's happening on the show.
0: Are you serious? Do I have to remind you again? We've got a topic every day and we've got some tea to spill.
1: Yeah, I know that part, but I think we need more. Like more random calls, more guests, more fun.
0: Who said we won't? Think last year times 10.
1: That's a bit drastic.
0: You know what I'm talking about. We're just going to turn it up a little.
1: Cool. So more requests, more games, even some new ones.
0: Same drive, but bigger vibes.
1: Still getting you home, but now with even more energy every Sunday through to Thursday.
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0: away.
1: That's the song Hurt by Johnny Cash, a cover of the Nine Inch Nails song. And man, oh man, it's so haunting. The lyrics, of course, but also his delivery of his performance of that. We were just talking about it.
2: Yeah, he's one of the... In this song, you know how they say you have to sing your emotions?
1: Yeah.
2: In this, he sounds like he's hurt.
1: He sounds
2: like he's delivering those lines. I mean, just play the end of Mrs. Doubtfire and finish me off.
1: Well, you wanted to hear the song. It's such a good song.
2: I do. And then as soon as I hear it, I'm like, oh.
1: Yeah.
2: It's like everyone I know in the end goes away. Stop it.
1: It's a beautiful song. It's such a beautiful, beautiful song. I remember watching like a documentary as well about how, the song was written by Nine Inch Nails. And it's also, it comes from like a place of, it's like a dark place. You know what I mean? But Johnny Cash, when you watch the video for this as well, like it's him reflecting and reminiscing over his life. And he actually includes clips in the video clip of, you know, his life, like all sorts of like iconic moments where, you know, he was singing in prisons and things like
2: that. Yeah, Folsom Prison.
1: Yeah, all sorts of stuff. So, yeah, no, it's such a beautiful, beautiful, beautiful song there. And like I said, if you don't know who Johnny Cash is, which is fine, you know, he's like an old time singer. But check out the movie Walk the Line, which Joaquin Phoenix won the Oscar for.
2: So good. And he's got Reese Witherspoon in it.
1: Yes.
2: Like, oh,
1: so good. Exactly. Such a good, it's a great way to introduce you to him and his life. And he was kind of like, he was a bit rock and roll without the rock and roll.
2: I think I featured that last week as well.
1: What?
2: Walk the Line.
1: Did you?
2: I think so, yeah.
1: On The Real World.
2: Oh, she's back,
1: yes. Yes, yeah. That's coming up after 8 this morning. We are having a little bit of trouble with our WhatsApp this morning. So if you do want to get in touch with us, we want to hear from you, of course. But you can get in touch on SMS. Send us an old school text message.
2: Yes. The number is 015-595. It's the same number. So 015-595-1042. But not WhatsApp.
1: Not WhatsApp. Send us a text and put your name on it so that we know who it is, because we don't get like the automatic name identification thing that we get with WhatsApp.
2: Yes. Cool. If there's no name, we're going to have to put it in Lost and Found.
1: Oh my gosh. This is like maybe like the 10th dad joke and it's only 52 minutes into the show, okay?
2: So I've got plenty more.
1: I don't know what to say to that. Oh, except there's a song called Hush coming up. Muse featuring Ellie Goulding, and that says it all, I think.
2: Oh yeah.
1: And this is Ariana Grande's song, Hate That I Made You Love Me, right here on The Morning Show. It is 52 minutes past 7.

0: darkness and hush.
1: Check Muse out.
2: Right?
1: Right? Coming back, collaborating with Ellie Goulding. So good. That was so good, actually.
2: They're doing some great things at the minute.
1: They are. They really, really are. Honestly, that's such a good song. It's brand new music on Nile FM. It's called Hush. And we also played you the song from Ariana Grande before that, Hate That I'm

0: Made You Love Me. We just want to say hello to Ashraf, who gets in touch this morning on SMS because we're having a bit of an issue with our WhatsApp this morning. So if you do want to get in touch with us, get in touch on SMS 015-595-1042. He says, I got such a fright when I didn't see the double ticks on WhatsApp. For a second, I genuinely thought I'd gone to work on a Saturday. Thankfully, it was only the WhatsApp ticks playing with my emotions and not my weekend.
1: Yeah, we've gone old school. We've gone back to the SMS.
0: Yeah.
1: And on Thursday, I was doing Twitter.
0: Check you out.
1: Yeah. At NFM. I don't think I've even logged into Twitter. I had Omar call me.
0: He's okay.
1: Like, all right, can you tell me how Twitter works? I was like, it's a bit like public SMS. He's like, oh, everyone can see it? No.
0: Yeah, just SMS us. It's easier for
1: exactly.
0: Sure. Yeah, get in touch and don't forget to leave your name. We do want to hear from you.
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1: Oof. Just thinking about it, it's going to be a hot one today. Highs of 39, overnight lows. Tonight, it's going to be quite warm, but it's the only night that's going to be quite warm.
0: Yeah.
1: Dropping down to only 27. The rest of the week, though, down to around about 22, but the daytime high, around about 38.
0: It's really hot. The temperatures are honestly not as bad as it could be. It's, for me, it's just how sticky and humid it is. Like, it says it's 76% humidity at the moment.
1: Yeah, it will go down to about half that, but right now it's... I can just think about it. I feel all sticky and clammy, you know?
0: Yeah, for sure.
1: I want to breeze.
0: Make sure you get the air conditioning on. Make sure it's working in your car. You not want to go anywhere without air conditioning, obviously, during this entire month and the next month and probably the next 2 months after that. But, you know, just putting it out there. Current temperature?
1: It's 24.
0: I got 26.
1: Honestly, it depends where you look.
0: Okay. It's somewhere between 24 and 26.
1: I'm going to go outside in a second, so I'll tell you.
0: Okay, sounds good. Wake up.
2: Now, the morning show with Sally and Rob on Nile FM. Wake up.
0: All right, good morning. And just like that, it is 8:01 right now. It is Sunday. It's a brand new week, 5th of July. It's a brand new month as well, to be fair.
1: Yeah, well, you weren't here, were you?
0: I wasn't here. But I can't believe, like, we're in the second half of the year. Officially.
1: You're going to have to start getting used to saying 2027.
0: I have not even gotten used to saying 2023.
1: You're right. I've said this before. It was only 10 years ago that the 90s were on.
0: Yeah. Well, no, I was talking to someone as well, and they were like, they're talking to me about, like, they started a business or whatever. And I was like, oh, how long have you been doing that? And they were like, oh, it's, you know, since COVID. And I was like, 6 years? And then as soon as I said it, I was like, it hasn't been 6 years.
1: That is crazy.
0: Yeah, that's crazy. That's crazy. Anyways, life is weird. You know, mornings are weird. All good. It's fine.
1: We're weird and that's fine.
0: We're weird, exactly. And we're here to just own the weirdness and be weird together. And so get in touch with us this morning and let us know what you are up to, how your weekend was. I mean, I'm sure it was iconic, again, because we know that Egypt won.
1: I need to show you a picture. Right, so I made a cottage pie. Right?
0: This is where Rob makes a cottage pie, which, if you don't know what that is, by the way, it's a British dish. It's basically minced beef with
1: like vegetables and then a layer of
0: mashed potato
1: on top. But one of my Egyptian friends, I said, do you want to have some cottage pie? And he said, that doesn't look like a pie. Yeah, good point. So now I encase it in puff pastry.
0: Yeah, it's true.
1: There you go. Let's see. I made that for the win. And we won.
0: Oh, he wrote EG on it.
1: EGY.
0: EG as in like Egypt. Beep,
1: Egypt.
0: Beep, beep, beep.
1: I was doing that too. And I told you, I bought a massive flag, put one on my balcony. That is not an easy thing to do. It was quite windy. And just before the people turned up, I was like, look, I've got my...
0: Did it fly away?
1: Cairo, go downstairs and go looking for my... I mean, eventually he found it and came back.
0: Yeah, Cairo's his son, by the way. He's not just calling out to the people of Cairo.
1: Yeah, true.
0: Yeah.
1: And he came back up with the flag, which is like three times the size of him. It's Daddy found it. It's like, yeah, thank you.
0: That's really nice.
1: And I bought like this... I've got a photo of it on top of my TV. It doesn't really do it justice, but it's huge.
0: Okay.
1: And I wanted to bring it in this morning. I was like, oh, but where am I going to put it? We should have some money.
0: We should, yeah. We should definitely.
1: For the next game. Yes.
0: Exactly. We'll do that. Well, anyways, get in touch with us and let us know what you were doing when you were watching the game. Did you go out to celebrate after? Let us know. We want to hear from you. We would request you to get in touch on SMS. WhatsApp is not currently working for us. The number is?
1: 015-5955-1042.
0: That is correct. Oh, I see a picture of Rob's flag. It's over the TV.
1: Yeah.
0: Like literally covering the TV.
1: I was just setting up. So as you can see, I've got some sweeties there, but they look like berries. Doing the healthy option.
0: Yeah, the healthy option. Yeah.
1: And then my favorite.
0: Never seen a berry in its life.
1: Yeah, favorite. Oh, yeah, well, my son ate them all. What? I said, dude, they're for everybody else. So he would go around, offer them, like, just take one.
0: Yeah.
1: I was watching him. And then when we went outside into the balcony at half time, he looked around. He was waiting for us to not be there.
0: Yeah.
1: Yeah, the rest of them. And gave one to the dog.
0: Aww.
1: I was like, dude.
0: Probably the dog should not be eating that kind of candy. Well, anyways, we do want to hear from you. Get in touch on SMS. And, of course, if you have any requests as well that you want to hear, we want to hear from you as well. Like Rob said, 015-5955-1042 is the number to SMS. Stick your name on there as well. We've got Katy Perry's latest track called Watch It Burn, which is a very different sound for her, which I'm actually really loving myself. And then speaking of throwbacks and time, and how has it been 6 years? How has it been so long since 1999?

0: over or over, because it's not over.
1: It's not over. It's BTS right there. Come Over. It's their latest track. And before that, we had the latest track from Katy Perry and Watch It Burn as well. She's doing a lot of stuff like around, like, you know, every time, you know, something would happen with Taylor Swift who would produce an album, like a breakup album or whatever. And of course, Katy Perry recently split from Orlando Bloom last year.
2: Yeah, she did.
1: Yeah.
2: Bit controversial, isn't it? Now,
1: why was it controversial?
2: Well, now, because of who she's dating now.
1: Oh, Justin Trudeau. Mm. He's not in politics anymore, is he?
2: No, but he was married.
1: No, but he was divorced.
2: I think, yeah, he split up with his wife.
1: Quite a while ago.
2: But you wouldn't just put those two together, though. Right?
1: No, it was kind of like a what kind of thing. But it's just, you know, it's all good. It's, you know, it is what it is.
2: She does the pop. He does the politics.
1: Okay, sure. Thank you, Rob, for a little sound clip there that no one knew that they needed.
2: Why is he doing those these days?
1: I don't know. I can't say that I follow him.
2: He's the Prime Minister for a long time, wasn't he?
1: Yeah, he was the Prime Minister of Canada for a while. And his father, of course, Pierre Trudeau, was also...
2: Oh, no way.
1: Yeah, yeah. It's in the family.
2: Keeping it in the family.
1: Yeah, for sure. Absolutely. But now, yeah, Katy Perry, they show up to red carpet events together. They're actually very cute together, to be honest. Very sweet looking.
2: Mm. He's very young looking, isn't he, Justin Trudeau?
1: He's a very handsome man.
2: Yeah.
1: If I do say so myself,
2: I wasn't going to go that wild.
1: Well, I mean, yeah. Don't make it weird, Rob.
2: No, I mean, he doesn't look his age. He looks quite young.
1: No, he doesn't.
2: Full head of hair and all that, you know?
1: Yeah, for sure. Definitely. But yeah, no, they're very cute together. But anyway, so I was saying, like, so Katy Perry went through that breakup. Obviously, she's dating Justin Trudeau now. But I think, you know, that and, like, she had the song Band-Aids as well, which was before this one, but Watch It Burn. She's just talking about how, you know, tried everything in the relationship, but she still doesn't regret having gone through it and stuff like that.
2: Everything we experience makes us who we have then become.
1: Yeah, well, she's also got a daughter, doesn't she, with Orlando Bloom? Her name is Daisy.
2: Oh, really?
1: Yeah, and so, like, you'll see references to Daisies in a lot of her songs now. Like, she actually has a song called Daisy.
2: I thought she did, yeah.
1: Yeah, which was when she was just born, when her daughter was just born.
2: Oh, I didn't know she had any children.
1: Yeah, she did. Her and Orlando Bloom have a little girl together called Daisy. And in the song Band-Aids, where she says, if I had to do it all over again, I would still do it all over again. The love that we had was worth it in the end. And you see in the video clip, there's like a daisy coming out of like a railroad track, like sort of like a barren thing. And it's just very sweet. It's very, very sweet.
2: Tribute to the daughter.
1: Absolutely. So yeah, there you go. Anyways, hope you're enjoying the songs this morning on the show, on the morning show. It's me, Sally. Rob's over there. What's up?
2: Now we are going to do a singing joint effort thing.
1: It's the real world coming up.
2: The real world, yeah.
1: Real world, yeah.
2: So much better than when someone else is here to sing.
1: I know. You've been singing the jingle all by yourself for a week.
2: Yeah, I was like, all right, so coming up, we got the real world.
1: But you got to do it with passion. You have to, you know, give it your all. You have to own it, even if it's awful.
2: Don't worry, I've already acknowledged the fact that I'm rubbish at singing. But, yeah, we had some good movies last week.
1: Okay. Well, like what? What did you feature?
2: War Dogs. And that one with the dancing.
1: Her?
2: We Are Your Friends.
1: We Are Your Friends.
2: Yes, such a great movie.
1: I don't even know that.
2: It's Zac Efron and that.
1: Did you talk about High School Musical?
2: No.
1: Did you actually feature a High School Musical?
2: it's about him being a DJ. And then he explains what all the different beats do in the music.
1: I've never heard of that ever.
2: And it's got that Emily...
1: Which, there's a lot of Emily.
2: Rachel.
1: Oh.
2: I can't say her name.
1: Oh, anyway, me neither.
2: I can't say it. No more names, let alone hers. But if you know, she was in the music video for Blurred Lines.
1: Yeah, that disturbing song.
2: Yeah, exactly.
1: Yeah.
2: But, which was ripped off by Marvin Gaye, wasn't it?
1: I don't know.
2: They took him to court and won.
1: Did they really?
2: Yeah, and he had to pay all the royalties from Blurred Lines back to Marvin Gaye.
1: Oh, interesting.
2: So, but anyway, yeah, she's in it as well, and it's all about DJing and music and stuff,
1: okay.
2: and being friends. And it's called We Are Your Friends.
1: And we featured her as well?
2: She doesn't speak... No. It was mostly Zac Efron explaining...
1: No, you're not listening. Mm. Her, the movie Her.
2: Oh, yes, yeah. that's like that clip, isn't it? It's like, yes, you did it on your show. It's called You.
1: Yeah.
2: I didn't do anything on my show. What are you talking about?
1: Exactly.
2: No, not you. You. I don't know what you're talking... That was a TV clip, wasn't it?
1: Yeah, for sure. So you did Her... You yep. did
2: Wreck-It Ralph.
1: Wreck-It Ralph as well. That was another one that you yep. did. This. Look at
2: War
1: you.
2: Dogs.
1: War Dogs.
2: Yep.
1: All right. So I've got one for you. It's coming up very, very soon. I'm really excited about this one. We don't have WhatsApp working at the moment, so you can get in touch via SMS.
2: Same number.
1: Old school. Yeah, same number. The number is 015-5955.
2: 1042.
1: Correct.
2: WhatsApp. No, what's up.
1: And, SMS. But leave your name, because we don't know who's actually sent it to us unless you leave a name. So let us know. We got Gracie Abrams' new song coming up. We've also got the new song from Clean Bandit as well. Right now, though, bit of Ed Sheeran, Bad Habits, plays right here on Nile FM.

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0: Bandit and Big Pig. Didn't think I'd say that ever on the radio.
1: Right.
0: Yeah.
1: It's self-titled. I mean, so it's, we have to say it. You know?
0: Well, for sure. That's fine.
1: But it's an artist.
0: No, it's Big as in B-I-I-G, and then Pig is spelled P-I-I-G as well. So it's like, it's interesting. I love it. I Don't Want to Hurt You. And before that, we played Gracie Abrams and Hit the Wall. Good morning. Hello, hello, hello. It's 8:31 right now. It's Sunday, the 5th of July. How are you doing? You're tuned into the morning show. It's me, Sally.
1: I'm here too.
0: Yeah, Rob's here too. I was just looking at you to introduce yourself.
1: Oh, yeah. Well, hi, I'm Rob. I was here last week. Sally's back. And loads of people say, oh, where's Sally? I hope she's okay.
0: Yeah, I was fine.
1: Yeah, she's fine. It's a vacation.
0: Yeah, I just took a week off. I'm back, though.
1: That reminds me. I need to book mine in.
0: Okay.
1: Got my nephew coming, aren't I? So I'm going to take him
0: really?
1: Out and about.
0: You got your nephew coming from the UK?
1: Yeah.
0: My
1: sister's son. He's been here before, but he was only this big. And now he's this big.
0: That doesn't help anyone on the radio. What is this big and this big?
1: It was knee-high to a grasshopper.
0: Knee-high to a grasshopper.
1: Yeah, so that's like...
0: Tiny.
1: Yeah, but now he's taller than me.
0: Okay.
1: And I'm 175.
0: Okay. Well, that's cool. Are you going to take him to the pyramids, the Grand Egyptian
1: Museum? We've done all that stuff before.
0: So what are you going
1: to
0: do?
1: All that stuff. He wants to go go-karting.
0: Who goes to Egypt to go go-karting?
1: Well, he's a semi-professional go-karter in the UK.
0: Oh, cool.
1: So he was like, I want to see what the weather's like and the track's like. But he's done that before, but he was like, I want to see if anyone's been my school.
0: That's awesome. Take him to Guna.
1: He also wants to go jet skiing.
0: Yeah, well, then you have to be by the beach for sure.
1: There's none of that in the Nile, is it?
0: No. No one's jet skiing in the Nile. But Egypt...
1: Canoeing. We can do that. That'd be nice.
0: Or you could just take him to a beach.
1: Why?
0: Literally, it's like a couple hours away.
1: Yeah,
0: and in any direction. There's Sokhna, there's Alexandria, there's Sahel. It is the summer. I'm sorry to inconvenience you, Rob, and get you off your couch.
1: No, couch is off at the moment. But it's leaving Maddie, you know?
0: Oh, no, yeah. Well, nothing happens outside of Maddie. So you left your country. All right, you left everything in the world.
1: And now I don't want to leave
0: anywhere. And now you don't want to leave Maidi. Like, I don't understand the Chawegas in this one.
1: I'll tell you why, because I've got everything I need right where I am.
0: Okay, if you say so. Well, you know what I got right now? Something that's very special and near and dear to my heart. It's the real world!
1: Yes!
0: I'm back with the real world for Sunday.
1: I think it's going to be a good one. I'm interested to see what the response is going to be.
0: Me too, me too, me too. So I have a couple of clips for you. I'm trying not to make this super obvious. This is probably my all-time favorite movie. I will say that.
1: I queued outside of a supermarket to buy it at midnight when it came out on VHS.
0: Okay, well, there you go. That's all the clues that you need. But I'm trying not to find the obvious clues, but hopefully the real ones will know. All right, so here is...
1: The real ones.
0: The real ones on the real world, exactly. We'll know what this is. What is this movie? That is the question I'm asking you. This is clip number one. Remember, get in touch on SMS only, on text message, because our WhatsApp, unfortunately, is not working today. 0155955-1042. And don't forget to leave your names. What is the movie?

0: All right, there you go. That was the clip. All right. I know this music is like ingrained in my mind.
1: If you know the movie, you'll know this clip.
0: For sure.
1: It's a very, very energetic clip. I'm not going to say anything else because I usually overshare.
0: Yeah, you do. You do for sure. It's iconic. This whole movie is iconic. What is the movie? Get in touch and let us know.
1: Send us an SMS, old school, to 015-5955-1042.
0: And don't forget to leave your names. I'll have many more clues still to come. Here's a little audio clip for you one more time.

0: All right, there you go. Okay, that takes me back, like, just to a very different time. But it's a wonderful film. Get in touch and let us know what the movie is on SMS 015-5955-1042.
1: Exactly. How many clips you got for us today? It's going to be difficult because every single clip is very well known. Even you know the words, like the lines, the word for word.
0: Yeah, Rob was listening to me going, I just was like reciting the lines. He was like, okay. Yeah, I used to watch this movie on repeat. Like it would finish and I would just go rewind. And I did that probably for like a year.
1: I think when it came out on VHS, because it did come out on VHS and DVD.
0: Yes.
1: But not everybody had it. So the VHS you had it. Please insert tape two.
0: Oh, yeah. Well, you did. I had one bootleg tape that my mom bought off the sidewalk back in the day. So, yeah. Good times. Anyways, all right. We got some Tate McRae now. We're here for you. We've also got some Ella Langley on the way. Let us know what the movie is, and I'll have another clip for you next.

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0: 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Cairo, are you ready for the beat that moves the city?
1: Stop scrolling. Turn it up. This is where the music hits different. I'm Rob, and you're riding the

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1: 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Go!

0: Louis Tomlinson and Bigger Than Me. And also, we did Be Her, Ella Langley before that. Hello, hello, good morning. It's the morning show.
1: You are bringing back so many memories like, off air. We're just talking about this particular movie. And yeah. also, you're playing all these different clips. I'm like, oh, I know this.
0: I know. It makes you want to watch it, right?
1: I do with all of... Right, so I watched My Best Friend's Wedding the other day.
0: Did you really?
1: Yeah.
0: You watched the whole thing?
1: Yeah.
0: Oh, wow.
1: I know.
0: Look, check you out.
1: Do I? Because I've seen it before. Anyway, what else have I done? I managed to get hold of something else.
0: What?
1: I can't remember, what was it?
0: It's one of the movies that we featured on The Real World.
1: Oh, yeah, we do. It's an inspiration, yeah. But something to watch.
0: Yeah, for sure. There's lots of great films out there, and sometimes we need a reminder of, like, oh, my gosh, I haven't seen that in a really long time.
1: Because they get buried. Like, you watched... Yeah. You mentioned... I was off and you did La La Land.
0: I did La La Land, yeah.
1: And I was flicking through the channel, so, oh, La La Land, and I watched it.
0: Yeah, it's a great movie. There's so many good movies. This is, I would say, one of my top three favorite movies of all time that I'm featuring this morning. And I'm asking you, can you guess from the clues? I've already given you a first clue, and this was it.

0: I love this clip so, so much.
1: I know what it is. They're at an Ed Sheeran concert.
0: It does sound like it, doesn't it? So, yeah, that was clip number one. We're asking you, by the way, to get in touch this morning, not on WhatsApp, but on SMS, because unfortunately we were having a bit of an issue with our WhatsApp. So get in touch if you want to guess the movie on SMS. Text message 015-5955-1042 and leave your name.
1: When was the last time you sent a text message?
0: That's a good question. I'm not sure.
1: Yeah, I'm not too sure. I think when I try to send an iMessage, if it fails, it then sends it as a text.
0: Yes, that's correct.
1: Yeah.
0: But then, not then, everyone has those kind of phones.
1: True. but, you know, like in America, they don't use WhatsApp. It's all iMessage. And they complain, oh, is it a blue bubble or a green bubble? What are they talking about?
0: I know. It's one of those things. But regardless, blue bubble, green bubble, we do want to hear from you. Send us a text message, if you please.
1: SMS 015-5955-1042.
0: Are you ready for clip number two?
1: Oh, yes.
0: Okay, let's do it. All right. If the first clip you're not sure about, I'm trying to make these more cryptic, by the way, because it's so easy to make this movie super obvious very fast.
1: But do you think it's because you know it so well?
0: No.
1: Okay.
0: No, I think this movie is so iconic that if I play certain clips, people will be like, oh, yeah, I know what that is. So I'm trying to find the clips that might not necessarily be a dead giveaway, but I think they're all dead giveaways.
1: Yeah, I mean, like you say, like every single aspect of this film has been...
0: Yeah.
1: It's been watched and watched and watched.
0: Yes.
1: And it's been loved by millions.
0: 100%. All right, here is clip number two.
2: Do you love him?
3: Pardon me?
2: Do you love him?
3: You're being very rude. You shouldn't be asking me this.
2: Well, it's a simple question. Do you love the guy or not?
3: This is not a suitable conversation.
2: Why can't you just answer the question?
3: This is absurd. You don't know me and I don't know you and we are not having this conversation at all. You are rude and uncouth and presumptuous and I am leaving now.
0: There you go. That is the clip. All right, what is the movie?
1: You're uncouth.
0: You're uncouth and rude, and I'm leaving now. I can pretty much recite this.
1: Except for she doesn't. Anyway, send a SMS 015-5955-1042.
0: That is correct. There you go. Get in touch and let us know what is the movie. Here's that second clip for you one more time.
2: Do you love him?
3: Pardon me?
2: Do you love him?
3: You're being very rude. You shouldn't be asking me this.
2: Well, it's a simple question. Do you love the guy or not?
3: This is not a suitable conversation.
2: Why can't you just answer the question?
3: This is absurd. You don't know me and I don't know you and we are not having this conversation at all. You are rude and uncouth and presumptuous and I am leaving now.
0: There you go. That is clip number two. Still a couple more to go. If you can guess what it is, then good for you. It's so good.
1: 015-5955-1042. Send an SMS.
0: An SMS to us and put your name on there. And we'll have another clip for you next. This is Sienna Spiro. This is Die on This Hill right now.

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1: Right, it's going to be a warm one today. Daytime highs around about 39. Overnight lows not dropping down as low as it has been. About 27, that's what it's saying on one of these sites. Then the rest of the week, a little bit warm tomorrow. But
2: wait, why is it saying 39? It just says 37 for me.
1: Yeah, but that's on Yahoo. I'm looking at, like, and we've been through this before. No, it's not going to rain
2: There's
1: today.
2: There's like a two-degree difference.
1: Yeah, but it does make the difference.
2: It does make a huge difference.
1: I was, like, sat on my balcony the other day, and I've got a little temperature thingy. So I put it outside, and the humidity was crazy high.
2: Do you mean like a thermometer or a barometer?
1: Thermometer.
2: Thermometer.
1: No, it just tells you the temperature and the...
2: And the humidity?
1: Yeah.
2: Okay.
1: And then I took it inside.

0: And the difference, I was like, oh, look at that.
1: Yeah.
0: But when you have the AC on quite light, it does sometimes make it humid.
1: For sure.
0: So I put it on dry.
1: Oh my goodness. Yeah, so that's how you like to sleep, with
0: it. Freezing cold in my room.
1: Yeah, I can't do that.
0: Yeah, I woke up this morning, I was like, turn it on.
1: Yeah, okay, so it's going to be really hot. It's super humid outside. That's kind of like the, TLDR.
0: Right, so the TLDR.
1: It's basically like long story short.
0: Oh, yeah. I like it. Okay, so it's quite humid. It started off by 75% this morning. It will burn off to around about 47 by lunchtime, but then in the afternoon, we're looking at 26, 20, but then up to 43 overnight.
1: Yeah, it's crazy.
0: That's just the humidity, but the rest of the week, we're looking at daytime highs 38, overnight lows 24.
1: What's the current temperature?
0: It's 25.
1: Okay, by the way, TLDR, do you know what it stands for?
0: Yeah, you just hit the T.
1: No, TL, too long, didn't read.
0: Oh.
1: That's just like, so if you want to get the TLDR version of something is like the sweet and short version of it. Anyways, everyone learned something. This is the kind of the quality of information that we teach on the morning show.
0: and like acronyms.
1: Absolutely. All right. Yeah. It's 9:01.
2: Wake up. Now the morning show with Sally and Rob on Nile FM. Wake up.
1: All right, good morning. I cannot believe this morning is flying by already. It's like, it's 9:01. It's the 5th of July. This whole year is flying by. Everything is flying by. Maybe it's just because we're having a good time doing the real world.
0: I'm a firm believer of this. As you get older, time seems to go much faster.
1: It does. I believe so, too. I don't know what it is, but it's obviously, objectively speaking, it does not. But, you know, it is.
0: Because when you're younger, school seems like it goes on forever.
1: Yeah, it does. That is true. But yeah, anyways, we are doing the real world. I've got a bunch of clips for you. I've already played out two, and I'm asking you to guess what the movie is. And we're asking you this morning to get in touch on SMS, not on WhatsApp. 015-595-1042.
0: And
1: so far,
0: you've had two clips.
1: I've had two clips.
0: I want to listen to the third.
1: The third. Okay, should we do the first two recap first?
0: Go on then.
1: Okay, this is the very first clip I played for you. Real ones will know.

0: The amount of times I pretended to dance to this by myself.
1: You want to, but you just like,
0: yeah. Yeah, immediately. But
1: tap your thigh to the beat.
0: It's so good. So, so good. So that was clip number one. This is clip number two.
2: Do you love him?
3: Pardon me?
2: Do you love me?
3: You're being very rude. You shouldn't be asking me this.
2: Well, it's a simple question. Do you love the guy or not?
3: This is not a suitable conversation.
2: Why can't you just answer the question?
3: This is absurd. You don't know me and I don't know you, and we are not having this conversation at all. You are rude and uncouth and presumptuous, and I am leaving now.
0: Okay, there you go. That is...
1: There's your mouth with all the words.
0: I know, exactly. I know this movie inside out, like the script. I know the music. I know the names of the sound, like the different tracks, like instrumental of the soundtrack.
1: Have you watched all the documentaries about the movie, but also about the other thing?
0: I have watched not as many, because when this movie came out, it wasn't like it is now, where, you know, you had easy access, like on YouTube and things like that. So,
1: you didn't get the DVD. You got a bootleg version, didn't you?
0: I did buy the DVD many years later, but I don't think I've gone through all the special features. I've seen a lot of them.
1: I love doing that.
0: Yeah.
1: Special features, director's commentary instead of the, all of that sort of stuff. And then sometimes there's a hidden menu.
0: I know, back in the day when you had hidden menus on DVDs, like that was the life.
1: Yeah, that was goals. Life goals.
0: All right, so those are the first two clips I already gave you before. Now it's time for the third clue.
1: Ooh.
0: Right.
1: Yes, go for it.
0: What is this movie?
4: All life is a game of luck.
5: A real man makes his own luck, Archie. Right, Dawson?
6: And you find that sort of rootless existence appealing, do you?
2: Oh, yes, ma'am, I do. I mean, got everything I need right here with me. Got air in my lungs and a few blank sheets of paper. I mean, I love waking up in the morning not knowing what's going to happen or who I'm going to meet, where I'm going to wind up. Just the other night, I was sleeping under a bridge, and now here I am on the grandest ship in the world having champagne with you fine people. I'll take some of that.
0: All right, there you go. What is the movie?
1: Oh, I was going to say, if that's the case, how come he's got tuxedo? But then I remembered how.
0: Yeah.
1: Yeah.
0: Yeah, I can explain everything, basically, but I don't want it to be a dead giveaway. I already think this movie is super obvious, and all the clips are super obvious.
1: Exactly.
0: Yeah. So, yeah, get in touch and let us know what is the movie. Some iconic clips and still some more still to come, and then also the song. If you know, you know. That is still coming now. I'm just too excited. I can't speak. This is the third clip one more time.
4: All life is a game of luck.
5: A real man makes his own luck, Archie. Right, Dawson?
6: And you find that sort of rootless existence appealing, do you?
2: Well, yes, ma'am, I do. I mean, got everything I need right here with me. Got air in my lungs and a few blank sheets of paper. I mean, I love waking up in the morning not knowing what's going to happen or who I'm going to meet, where I'm going to wind up. Just the other night, I was sleeping under a bridge, and now here I am on the grandest ship in the world having champagne with you fine people.
1: And taking full advantage of it, isn't it? Because he's eating at the same time.
0: Right, well, it's the bread, though, as well. Like, he's just munching on the bread and stuff. This whole movie just brings me back to a time when, just a different time, and it makes me really happy, to be honest. This is the first movie I ever watched in the cinema, ever, of all time.
1: No way.
0: Yeah.
1: What way to start?
0: Yeah, it's what made me hooked and just absolutely piqued my interest and my obsession with filmmaking and movie making. Just so good.
1: I mean, I love this movie because of the close ties I have with it.
0: Oh, okay, we'll talk about that later.
1: I'm trying to be very careful.
0: All right, there's so many cryptic clues here. We'll have to get back to them. I just still do have one more clip. These are the non-obvious clues from the movie.
1: Which is very hard to do.
0: Which is very hard to do because there's some very iconic clips, which we'll talk about in a little bit as well. But right now, let's do some Bella Poarch, My Boy, which is brand new. That's coming up after this.

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0: Real talk

0: I was geeking out a couple of days ago over the lyrics for this song. And one of the lines that I love, which I think is so specific and so good, looking like an angel on the walls of Versailles. Versailles being the palace in France where, of course, you know, the last King Louis lived. It's just a huge...
1: Poetic.
0: It's poetic. It's beautiful. It's just really just, like I say, super specific. I just love that line.
1: Is it written by her, though? Drop dead?
0: I don't know, but it's...
1: Well, whoever wrote it, it's very, very well versed.
0: Absolutely, really, really good. That was Olivia Rodrigo, of course, and Drop Dead. Loving that tune. Also, Bella Porch's new song, My Boy. I was surprisingly impressed. Yeah, it's a good show. It's a good tune, indeed.
1: Nice ditty.
0: Yeah, absolutely. Tame Impala coming up shortly, and some Dua Lipa, even. I can't talk.
1: Which one? Which one from Dua Lipa?
0: These Walls.
1: Okay.
0: That's coming up in a second, but we are doing... The Real World.
1: It's The Real World.
0: Yeah. I'm featuring a film this morning.
1: I'm geeking out about this as well now. I'm looking at behind all the scenes and stuff.
0: Oh, you are? Okay, well, I've given you three clips so far. All right, I'm going to have one more clip now. This is it. This is my fourth clue.
1: Sound like Michael Jackson now.
0: Why?
1: This is it. This is it. I mean, this...
0: Oh, ew. You did not just do that.
1: No. Anytime anyone says that phrase, I immediately associate it with MJ. Okay. By the way, I finished Michael.
0: You finished the biopic.
1: Finally.
0: Oh, amazing. It only took you, a month and a half?
1: Yeah.
0: Well done.
1: I'd always fall asleep at the same time.
0: I don't know how you can fall asleep during that movie. It was such a good film. Anyways, we'll talk about that film another time. But this is a recap of the third clue that I gave you not too long ago.
2: All life is a game of luck.
3: Hmm. A real man makes his own luck, Archie. Right, Dawson?
4: And you find that sort of rootless existence appealing, do you?
5: Well, yes, ma'am, I do. I mean, got everything I need right here with me. Got air in my lungs and a few blank sheets of paper. I mean, I love waking up in the morning not knowing what's going to happen or who I'm going to meet, where I'm going to wind up. Just the other night, I was sleeping under a bridge, and now here I am on the grandest ship in the world having champagne with you fine people. I'll take some of that.
0: All right, there you go. That was the third clip. And now...
1: It was so well reserved not to bite her head off or just like...
0: Be
1: mean back to her.
0: No,
1: I know. Obviously, the what's it called? Aristocratical levels of like...
0: Aristocratic.
1: That's it. Yeah. They're like, you know, la-di-da. And he's just like a street rat, as they call it.
0: Yeah, like Aladdin.
1: Yeah.
0: Sitting there.
1: Whereas I think he'd scrubbed up nice.
0: Yeah.
1: I can remember when I was like, oh, he can't go to dinner with... And then one of the other passengers takes him under the wing. Like, come with me, I've got a suit though. And I was like, wow, look at him.
0: You're my son's size.
1: He scrubs up well, doesn't he?
0: Yeah. Oh, yeah. To be honest, I think... Every single person in the world fell in love with him during this period. Him and also the female actress, both of them, they were just the icons. Absolutely everyone was in love with them. So anyways, this is the fourth and final clip. I've been trying to find some slightly non-obvious clues so that I don't give away the answer too readily. But if you can guess what the movie is, we don't have WhatsApp this morning, so unfortunately, if you're sending us WhatsApps, they're not coming through to us. But we do have SMS.
1: We do. It's old school, but it's the same number.
0: Yeah.
1: 015-5955-1040.
0: That's right. Leave your name. Let us know. What's the movie?
6: Will this work?
7: I guess we'll find out. Come on.
8: Wait. Try a couple practice swings over there.
7: Good. Now try and hit the same mark again, Rose. You can do it. Okay, it's enough practice. Come on, Rose. We can do it. Listen, just hit it really hard and really fast. Come on, wait. Open your hands up a little more.
6: Good. Like that?
7: Right. Listen, Rose. I trust you. Go!
0: Oh my gosh, okay, so much tension. So much tension, so much pressure. Everyone, I remember in the cinema, just holding their breath, simultaneously. There's so many moments of that. And I said this to you before, but this was the first movie I ever watched in the cinema.
1: That's so cool. Do you have the ticket still?
0: I don't. I was 10 years old.
9: Oh,
0: so, I mean, and my mom's not sentimental like that, so she wouldn't have been...
1: Chucked it in the bin on the way out.
0: Oh, yeah, for sure. For sure. Absolutely. I was living in Bahrain at the time when this came out. And I remember, like, I still remember the way the cinema looked. I remember... Like, I watched, like, I know this movie came out in this particular year, but I watched it in the January of the following year. And so, you want to, well, yeah, anyways.
1: Oh, my goodness.
0: It's huge.
1: I've just worked out how old the film is.
0: Yeah. No, it's been a minute. It's definitely been a minute for sure. But this is that fourth and final clip, the clue for you one more time.
7: Rose!
6: Will this work?
7: I guess we'll find out. Come on.
8: Wait. Try a couple practice swings over there.
7: Good. Now try and hit the same mark again, Rose. You can do it. Okay. It's enough practice. Come on, Rose. We can do it. Listen. Just hit it really hard and really fast. Come on, wait. Open your hands up a little more.
6: Good. Like that?
7: Right. Listen, Rose. I trust you. Go!
0: There you go. That is the fourth clip. What is the movie? I love this movie so much. I love it so much. I need to go back and watch it. It's been so many years since I watched it.
1: In that clip, so he says, no, wait. Do a practice shot over there. And then hit it, and then try and hit it in the same place.
0: And she misses it completely. He goes, okay, that's enough practice.
1: Exactly. So who knows what could have happened?
0: Well, you know what I mean? It's just, yeah, it's such a whirlwind film. It's like, it takes you on like so many highs and lows. Honestly, the director, the cast, just iconic. Absolutely iconic. Anyways, last couple of opportunities for you to get in touch right before we reveal the answer and play the song. You know what I'm talking about.
1: The song.
0: The song. That is coming up. We also have a brand new song from Dean Lewis on the way shortly.
1: Poison?
0: Huh?
1: Is it called Poison?
0: It is called Poison.
1: Yeah.
0: Yeah, let's do it. But first, Dua Lipa and These Walls.

0: That is Dean Lewis's latest track. It's called Poison. Love me some Dean Lewis for sure.
1: He's nice, isn't he? You just feel like you know him already.
0: Yeah, it's like, you know, like it's like your friend like sitting in a park with a guitar singing to you. That's how I think of it.
1: Dean, come over here.
0: Yeah.
1: Play us a song, come on.
0: Yeah, exactly. It's starting to rain a little bit, so I'll hold the umbrella. You pick up your guitar.
1: I wish it was.
0: There you go. And Tame Impala before that, and Dracula. And we're doing The Real World.
1: Yes.
0: Yeah, so I have chosen the movie today. If you didn't know that I had chosen the movie, I'm pretty sure you would have guessed that it was my selection. This is probably one of my This is one of my top three films of all time. I've watched this movie in the cinema. It was the very first film I ever saw. I was 10 years old when I saw it, and it just changed me forever and ever and ever and ever and ever. And I've been asking you to guess what the movie is. Should we do a recap of all the clips?
1: Yes.
0: Yes, thank you.

0: such an iconic scene.
1: What's going on there, Jacob?
0: Well, yeah, that's what it is, right? And the track is actually called Third Class Dance.
1: No way.
0: Yeah, on the soundtrack. Yeah, exactly. All right, here is clip number two.
2: Do you love him?
3: Pardon me?
2: Do you love me?
3: You're being very rude. You shouldn't be asking me this.
2: Well, it's a simple question. Do you love the guy or not?
3: This is not a suitable conversation.
2: Why can't you just answer the question?
3: This is absurd. You don't know me and I don't know you, and we are not having this conversation at all. You are rude and uncouth and presumptuous, and I am leaving now.
0: There you go. That is clip number two. Can't help but say all the words. I'm reciting them, reciting them, reciting them. That's what I'm doing.
1: It's easily done, especially if you're a massive fan of it.
0: Yeah. Oh, yeah, for sure. For sure. I said this before. I used to, like, for almost a year, I would watch this film. It would end. I would rewind it and start again.
1: Straight away?
0: Straight away. And my mother would be like, I'm going to actually kill you. Okay.
1: I wish I'd never bought it now.
0: Yeah, literally. Not that, I mean, I said this before. My mom didn't buy original version. She found like a bootleg copy of it at the time. And she was like, look, I found this place that sells all these cheap movies. And she knew I was obsessed. I don't think my mom understood piracy, in all fairness. And so she was just like, yeah.
1: I told you I used to work at a video shop. This is showing my age.
0: Yeah.
1: And we used to play some of the videos on the TV, but we're only allowed to play up to a certain age limit. Until like 9 p.m. at night, and then we can play like over. And every single video used to have a little thing at the beginning, guys. Do not accept it. Demand a genuine label video cassette from your dealer.
0: Yeah.
1: Low quality, poor, illegal quality. It had a certain line.
0: Like a disclaimer.
1: I was like, oh my God, I can recite this off by heart.
0: Except every you can't.
1: Single. No, not now. That was what, 30 years ago?
0: Yeah.
1: But it was like, piracy is a crime. Do not accept it.
0: Well, in all fairness, I'm one of those people that always buys original copies of absolutely everything.
1: Like, yeah, because now you understand and you expect them.
0: Exactly.
1: But back in those days, it wasn't as easy to get them.
0: I think it's also the generation, my mom's generation, she didn't quite understand it. She didn't quite get it. Anyways. But yeah, so those are the first two clips. This is the third clue.
4: All life is a game of luck.
5: A real man makes his own luck, Archie. Right, Dawson?
6: And you find that sort of rootless existence appealing, do you?
2: Oh, yes, ma'am, I do. I mean, got everything I need right here with me. Got air in my lungs and a few blank sheets of paper. I mean, I love waking up in the morning not knowing what's going to happen or who I'm going to meet, where I'm going to wind up. Just the other night, I was sleeping under a bridge, and now here I am on the grandest ship in the world having champagne with you fine people. I'll take some.
0: All right, there you go. That's clip number three. And those three are like, the first three clips are just like, all times are good still. Everything is fine. And then clip number four is really when things start to go down, pun intended.
7: Oh. Will this work?
8: I guess we'll find out. Come on.
9: Wait. Try a couple practice swings over there. Good. Now try and hit the same mark again, Rose. You can do it. Okay, it's enough practice. Come on, Rose. We can do it. Listen, just hit it really hard and really fast. Come on, wait. Open your hands up a little more.
7: Good. Like that?
9: Right. Listen, Rose. I trust you. Go!
0: Okay, so she has an axe, and she just swings the axe with her eyes closed.
1: Precision axing.
0: Yeah, well, I mean, they were in a tough spot, you know what I mean? Like, if she didn't do something, he would have, yeah. Not made it.
1: Yeah, well, he wouldn't be doing a particular swimming activity later.
0: No, exactly. Well, there you go. Those are the clips this morning. I tried to find some very unobvious clips from this film. It's very hard because there are movies where, you know, you have a couple of iconic clips, but this movie is basically just all one giant iconic clip.
1: Yeah. I mean, the fact that you know the dialogue,
0: yes,
1: word for word,
0: yeah,
1: exactly when it needs to be said is one thing.
0: Absolutely.
1: But it's based on a true story. It's a very historical. Mm-hmm. It's, what was it? We're talking about over 100 years ago, though.
0: Oh, yeah, yeah, yeah. It was like the beginning of the 20th century that the actual event happened. The movie's not from 100 years ago, obviously.
1: No. There would be no sound.
0: No, this movie is from 1997. This was huge in the careers of, I would say, Leonardo DiCaprio and Kate Winslet.
1: Oh,
0: I know. Kathy Bates was in this
1: revolutionary
0: film.
1: Revolutionary
0: Road. Yeah, oh, I love that movie too.
1: That's a good one.
0: Also, Billy Zane was in this film as well.
1: I was just asking you, is that Pierce Brosnan?
0: Not Pierce Brosnan. Victor Garber was in the film as well. He was playing Mr. Andrews. Bernard Hill.
1: Was that his security guard?
0: No, he was one of the men who designed the ship.
1: Oh, yes. Yeah, with the beard.
0: No, that's the captain. That's Bernard Hill.
1: No, not the blonde. He's slightly rugged, but not clean.
0: He's very nice. He's the one that says, you know, I'm sorry, Rose, I failed you. You know?
1: Wasn't he the designer or something?
0: Yes.
1: The architect.
0: Yes, the architect of the ship. Exactly. And so, of course, if you haven't figured it out by now, I'm the king of the world. I'm flying Jack. You jump, I jump, remember. It's been 84 years. I can still smell the fresh paint. What? Like, how many more quotes do you need for me to just...
1: I quoted that to someone the other day.
0: What? I can still smell the fresh paint?
1: No, it's like, it's been 84 years.
0: It's one of the best memes.
1: And I can still smell...
0: For sure. There's so many iconic moments in this film. It is Titanic, of course.
1: Yeah. Most iconic part is iceberg ahead.
0: Yeah, I know. There's that was, of course, everything changes at that point. Mm. And you were saying you have a special connection to this movie because...
1: Well, my hometown is Southampton, which is where the Titanic sailed from. It wasn't built in Southampton. It's Rhode Island. So then they sailed it or drove it.
0: They would have sailed it. Yeah.
1: They drove it, whatever, to Southampton.
0: Yeah.
1: And to White Star Lines. And then pretty much there was every single family in Southampton at the time when the Titanic disaster happened lost a family member.
0: Yeah.
1: But they plotted it on a chart of like all the streets in Southampton.
0: Okay.
1: At least one person per street in Southampton died on the Titanic.
0: Isn't that crazy? That's crazy.
1: There is a massive, massive memorial. It's huge to the engineers only.
0: Of course.
1: And then there's another one somewhere else. And my friend actually rented an apartment in the building where the White Star headquarters were.
0: These were the people who the behind the ship.
1: The people that owned the ship.
0: They owned the ship.
1: And he got so obviously after the disaster happened, people went down there to White Star to find out what happened to their family members.
0: Yeah, of course.
1: And my friend has got a picture where he's spliced it so you can see someone's taking a photo of all the family members waiting outside, and they spliced it, and then he's on the other side of the photo with his house behind him.
0: It's
1: the same building.
0: It's amazing. That's so interesting. But there's so much history there for sure. There's endless documentaries. The Titanic disaster has actually been made and remade so many times
1: and I was just remembering there was a documentary that I think it was James Cameron did recently because it was the anniversary.
0: Yes.
1: And you know the question everyone asks?
0: Yeah, the door.
1: Yes.
0: The door. Why did Jack and Rose not get on the same door?
1: I'll never let go, Jack. 2 seconds later, let's go. It goes to the bottom.
0: Yeah.
1: But he did a scientific experiment, James Cameron.
0: Yeah.
1: And they both would not have fitted on the door.
0: No?
1: No.
0: Okay, well, it's one of those things.
1: Either rolling over...
0: She tried to get up. That's why he didn't get on it too. It almost capsized.
1: So once you're on, the other person can help you on, but then if you try to get on as well,
0: it would turn over.
1: Then they're worth a bit of being toast. And there'll be no one to tell the story. There'll be no movie.
0: Oh, well, there you go. Thank you. Thank you very much, Rob. Well, there you go. If you guessed Titanic this morning and if that brought back memories for you, you're very, very welcome. That's what we're here for. That's what we do.
1: Like I said, earlier. Every time we feature a really good movie, I'm like, oh, I haven't seen that for ages.
0: It's so good.
1: So then I watch it. Yeah.
0: And then Rob was like, okay, you have to play My Heart Will Go On, but you have to play the version with the little like sound effects from
1: this,
0: the film.
1: Right, so this was made by one radio group in the UK. And then all the other stations start copying it with their own little spins.
0: Yeah.
1: And I was like, oh, that's so cool. Could I find a copy of it anywhere? No.
0: Okay.
1: But then I found it on mini disc.
0: Oh.
1: Yeah.
0: Check it out. If anyone knows what mini disc is, then...
1: If you don't, then don't worry about it.
0: Yeah, you're probably older than us. All right, well, check it out. This is My Heart Will Go On, sung by the incomparable Celine Dion. And this is the version with the little talky bits.
10: It's been 84 years, and I can still smell the fresh paint. The china had never been used. Titanic was called the Ship of Dreams. And it really was.

0: getting quiet.
1: Don't you do that.
0: I love you, Jack.
1: Not yet. Do you understand me?
0: I'm so cold.
1: You're gonna die an old lady, warm in her bed. Not here. Not this night.

0: Winning that ticket, Rose, was the best thing that ever happened to me. It brought me to you. And I'm thankful for that, Rose. You must do me this honor. You must promise me that you'll survive.
1: I will never let go, Jack. I'll never let go.
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0: Max Jones, One Touch, and before that, we played My Heart Will Go On, and it's time for us to get out of here. We're done. Yeah. Yeah, we'll be back tomorrow morning, of course, as usual, from 7 a.m., so make sure you tune in then.
1: Hopefully with WhatsApp.
0: Yeah, exactly. We've had a couple of technical difficulties this morning, but it's okay. I know you have been there and you've been listening, and we're sending you love, and hopefully everything we've been doing has put a smile on your face. We're going to leave you with the latest song from the Toy Story film from now newlywed Taylor Swift.
1: So what's her name then? Mrs. what?
0: Taylor Swift.
1: Oh, okay. I started to watch Toy Story 5.
0: What do you start to watch things and never finish them
1: trailer.
0: For?
1: Watch the trailer. I was like, oh, it looks really good.
0: I really want to see it. I really, really want to see it. I've heard mixed reviews about it, even though a lot of people are saying it's good. But I have to check it out. I think it's because they're introducing like tablets and things like that, where people are like, no.
1: It's realistic then, isn't
0: it? Yeah, exactly. So it's tough times. But anyways, this is Taylor Swift. I Knew It, I Knew You. Keep tuning in to Nile FM. Of course, we'll be back tomorrow. Sound good?
1: From 7.
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0: Brainbusters with Basma.
1: Good morning and welcome back to Brainbusters. It's the beginning of the week and it's an exciting week. There is so much that's going on and so much happened over the weekend, and I'm ready to get all into it. But first, some Teddy Swims coming up next.
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That one was Naked by Kenya Grace here on Brainbusters. Welcome back and good morning. And it indeed is a great morning because on Friday, Egypt won against Australia in the round of 32. And now we are going to be playing against Argentina on Tuesday. So, Robin Estor. So what are your thoughts? Do you think we're going to win? Do you think we're going to lose? Are you going to be watching the match, or haven't watched the match the past few times, so now you're deciding not to watch it? Let me know on 015. Oh wait, our WhatsApp is down. It's like a global thing right now, I think. So text us on our Instagram at NileFM. That's the easiest way to reach us right now, is just to text us over on that DM. And in the meantime, it just feels so appropriate to play this song because it is a song that represents winning and just, you know, having that winning spirit. I don't know. I'm so excited about the whole match. Also, it's at NileFM online on our Instagram. That's the message. That's where you can send me a message over there. But in the meantime, just enjoy this ABBA song, "The Winner Takes It All." Yeah, see, this is why I don't sing, because ABBA can do it much better.

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That was a little bit of Olivia Dean. It's so easy to fall in love. I love how the music is just easing us into the week, because I feel like Sundays are that kind of day. They're the kind of day that you just need to take it real slow. You just got out of the long weekend. Oh my gosh, we had a long weekend. What'd you do in it? Did you go to the beach? Did you stay at home? Did you watch the match with your family, with your friends? Or did you decide not to watch the match at all? Let me know on, actually, you can text me. SMS, we're going old school this time, on 015-59-55-1042. That is the number to text me on, 015-59-55-1042. I've been seeing so many messages over here coming out right now about Titanic. What happened? What Titanic?

That one was The Time of My Life by Benson Boone here on Brainbusters. And I was looking through the news and I just noticed something. I noticed that yesterday the United States was celebrating its 250th birthday. So the United States, the U.S., America is only 250 years old, which begged the question, which is the oldest country of all time? Can you guess which one it is? You can text me over on 015-59-55-1042. But we're doing old school since we're talking about birthdays and we're talking all about being old and all that kind of stuff. We're doing it old school. We're doing it SMS. So text me an SMS on 015-59-55-1042. Can you guess which is the oldest country in the entire world? Bonus points if you tell me a song that you'd like me to play for you right after, because the first one to get it right will have a song played for them. But in the meantime, we got Meghan Trainor.

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That one was Dandelion here on Brain Busters. I want to give a huge shout out to everyone who's been getting in touch on the WhatsApp number. Oh, sorry. I'm so used to saying WhatsApp. On our SMS. Yes, we're going old school today. SMS 015-5955-1042. I want to give a huge shout out to Candy, and I want to give a huge shout out to Mahmoud and Soro and Mariam as well for getting in touch. Now, they had a few guesses, and I'll kind of narrow it down for you. The oldest country in the world is either Egypt or Iran or Japan. Can you guess which one it is? Because later I'll be revealing the youngest one as well. All you got to do is text me on that SMS number 015-5955-1042. But that's not the only thing that happened over the weekend. Something else major happened. We got no

That one was The Great Divide by Noah Kahan. And yesterday was the birthday of the United States of America. It just turned 250 years old. But the oldest country in the world is, well, it's down between two countries. Either it's Iran or it's Egypt. But people are leaning more towards Egypt based on history, because Egypt has been around for, oh my gosh, God knows how many years. So many years. So many years. We're talking 3,150 BCE kind of thing. Like, it's been there for a pretty long time. But also, that's not the only thing that happened over the weekend, besides the fact that also Egypt won against Australia. And also, Taylor Swift had her wedding. And in that wedding, we saw like over 1,000 names on the guest list. We had people like Selena Gomez, Camila Cabello, Hugh Grant, Grace Abrams, Gigi Hadid, Bradley Cooper, Tom Hanks, Millie Bobby Brown. Oh my gosh, the list keeps going on and on. Dakota Johnson, Steven Spielberg. So many A-list celebrities were attending her wedding. We still haven't seen any photos or anything like that. But I do know that there are a lot of Swiftie fans out there. So if you are a Swiftie fan, I want you to text me on 015-5955-1042 and tell me what song would you love to hear right now, now that Taylor Swift has finally gotten married. But in the meantime, we got this one by Avril Lavigne and Black Bear. Love it when you hate me.

That one was We Got That Cool, and indeed we do. And also, since we're talking about Taylor Swift and her wedding that just happened literally, I think yesterday or the day before, but it just happened over the weekend, basically, and it's been incredible. We still haven't seen any photos. We still haven't seen anything. All we've seen are the guests that have been invited, and there are like thousands of guests that have been invited to her wedding. But this also reminds me of this song that I feel like we can finish the show off with, Love Story by Taylor Swift. I'll leave you the same way that I do every single show, and that is to remind you to tell someone you love that you love them, and to be kind to your mind, and catch me tomorrow from 10 a.m. all the way to 11 on Brain Busters with Busma.

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1: 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Call like Amber Lambs. 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I'm John Stockton.

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They tell me Chubb's the only one that get your hand-me-downs and party at the party playing with his nose now. And Baca got a weird case, why is he around? Certified lover boys, certified pedophiles. 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

So she was in town, folk, to make them richer. 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
1: That's right. I'm Rob, and that's Sally. And together, we're your new morning duo, bringing you the morning show, 7 till 10 on Nile FM.
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the kind of thing I should run from. 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

0: And hello, we hope you had a fantastic weekend.
1: Yes, we do. We are back for a brand new week. Don't go anywhere because it's going to be great.
0: There's a lot going on in the show today.
1: Yes, but first up, we're going to go back to the music. We've got some Gracie Abrams with Hit the Wall.
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0: That was Jesu and Zayn. Eyes closed. Mm. What's up, Zaynab?
1: Not much. How are you?
0: I'm all right. Not bad. Not bad. What about you? How was your weekend?
1: Do you know what? Like, well, I got like that extra day, didn't I? And and I thought I was going to do so much with it. And then I realised, like, as Thursday came upon, and I was so ready.
0: Yeah.
1: I was like, I'm going to do this. I might go to the beach. I might do that. And then I woke up with a doorbell. No, I didn't wake up by the doorbell. The security man in the building called me and said, you know, internet people are going to be coming by.
0: Oh, wow.
1: That I didn't ask for. Because they're installing new whatever.
0: Yeah, okay.
1: So my day just ended up
0: doing that.
1: Yeah, I know.
0: Oh,
1: not
0: that's a shame.
1: Exactly how. And I thought, oh, if I had gone into work, none of this would have been possible. Yeah. I guess it was a good thing.
0: I suppose so.
1: You know, at
0: but
1: work.
0: you did nothing the rest of the day.
1: Well, they took a while, Sammy. They took a while. And by the time they were done, it was like evening, and I was like, well, the sun's down.
0: Yeah.
1: You know, like all the morning activities that I had in my head completely went out the
0: window. Just gone.
1: Yeah. So it just,
0: and
1: it just dragged on after that. Like, you know, one day kept on bringing the next day. Things were constantly things around the house. And this time it wasn't even me initiating the stuff that needed to be done around the house. Like, do you know what I mean? Usually it's me finding things that I need to do. No, this time I was ready to leave the house.
0: Oh, goodness.
1: But how's your weekend?
0: Mine was all right. It's pretty chill. Watched the Egypt game Friday.
1: Oh, I watched that.
0: That was so intense.
1: It
0: was unbelievable. But I was so proud of them. They did so well, and they played amazingly.
1: Where did you watch it?
0: I watched it at home. I just chilled at home. I'm waiting till the later stages to kind of watch the matches outside. If you get what I mean, like I'm like in a cafe or something, or with a big group.
1: What kind of later stages?
0: Like, for example, because now they're in something called the round of 16.
1: Yes,
0: so now there's 16 teams there. So for example, if Egypt get to the quarterfinals, or if England get to the quarterfinals, I'll be, you know, might go
1: right
0: out to
1: there.
0: A cafe and you know,
1: and
0: with people and you know enjoy
1: it
0: the
1: out,
0: moment.
1: Doing the moment.
0: Exactly.
1: Okay.
0: Exactly.
1: Fair enough.
0: But yeah, that was my weekend. Didn't really do much.
1: It sounds like a good one, if you ask me. Tame Impala is up next with Dracula. By the way, do you remember that?
0: Oh, sound song. Yeah.

0: Kira at the Pyramids of Giza on November 28th, 2026. 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
1: I've always said dancing doesn't wait till midnight. 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

0: Majestic and Boney M. That was called Rasputin.
1: Now, talking about the football.
0: Right.
1: All right, so we've got another game coming up on Tuesday, haven't we?
0: Yes, Tuesday.
1: Egypt versus Argentina.
0: Yeah.
1: What are your thoughts?
0: Ooh! My thoughts on the match. You know what, right?
1: What?
0: Because Argentina, correct me if I'm wrong, they're the defending champions.
1: Yeah.
0: They won it last time. They got Messi. You know, they got other amazing players.
1: I thought you meant
0: they
1: got Messi.
0: No, they got Lionel Messi, the football player. I think Egypt has a good chance, you know. I really think they do.
1: Yeah, but they're fast. The ball does not stay with the same player for like longer than feels like a second.
0: It's definitely a different kind of football that they play.
1: Yeah.
0: I feel. It's definitely different. But I feel if Egypt just, you know, defend well, try to attack when it's the right time, try to get free kick wherever, penalty wherever, you know. I think they got a good chance, you know. I mean, Argentina just beat that
1: Cape Verde,
0: yeah. They just beat them.
1: I know, but that was apparently an amazing match.
0: It was
1: Everyone was just like,
0: match.
1: They, you know, they may not have won, but they won our hearts kind of, being everywhere.
0: Because no one expected them to do anything, you know, and they were amazing, just like Egypt.
1: Yeah.
0: No one was expecting Egypt to get anywhere.
1: And here we are.
0: And now they're in the round of the last 16 of the World Cup. So
1: fingers crossed. It's
0: very kind of like worrying. It's intense. It's, you know, but football is...
1: I also kind of feel like it's given everyone a reason to be happy. Everyone's just been
0: Definitely,
1: down in the dumps
0: course.
1: The longest time now. And like, everyone needs that little bit of happiness.
0: Definitely. And if they beat Argentina...
1: Ooh, it'd be amazing.
0: Quarterfinals, that'll be amazing. So
1: anyway, enough about the football.
0: There you go.
1: We're like, you know, Alex Warren is up next with Fever Dream.

0: Taylor Swift. She knew it. I knew it. I knew you. Yes.
1: She knew it because apparently they got married over the weekend.
0: Did they? I didn't even see it.
1: Yeah,
0: did they get married?
1: They did. They did. Apparently, rumors are circulating all the way around that it has happened. A lot of guests, and guess who wasn't invited?
0: Oh, was it Blake's? Did she still get invited?
1: She wasn't invited. Neither was Ryan. They were on a lake somewhere.
0: Oh.
1: Which kind of like, you know, it was like confirming the feud that's been rumored for the longest time since the whole Justin Baldoni scenario. But yeah.
0: Oh, wow. I didn't know that.
1: Yeah, she's Mrs. Was it Kelsey?
0: Kelsey,
1: or something?
0: Yeah.
1: Now?
0: His name's Travis Kelsey.
1: There you go.
0: I think that's how you say it.
1: She's Mrs. Kelsey
0: Mrs.
1: now.
0: Mrs. Kelsey. So she's not a Swift anymore?
1: She's not a Swift anymore. I mean, I bet she's going to keep Swift.
0: She's never going to.
1: But I just don't think she's going to have much material about exes anymore.
0: Oh, no. That's out
1: that
0: the window.
1: Thing.
0: That's like 90% of her music. So,
1: I know, right?
0: She's going to have to go down a different road for that one.
1: She's going to be sitting there going, oh,
0: what do I write about
1: being
0: now?
1: Being happy doesn't make good music. Being in a good, healthy relationship gives me nothing to talk about.
0: Like, it's interesting, actually, what she's going to...
1: It'd be interesting to see what kind of music she makes.
0: I think
1: she just decides, like, you know what, maybe my time for performing is over. Let me turn to acting because, you know, I'm just too happy.
0: Don't do that. Don't do that, Taylor. Stay where you are.
1: Yeah, you never know.
0: Please.
1: We're going to have to watch that space.
0: Oh, definitely.
1: Talking about someone that we have to watch the space with, it's Neo coming up next. And I keep on wondering,
0: Neo.
1: When is he going to properly come back into the scene again?
0: I don't think
1: he
0: will,
1: he released something recently, didn't he?
0: I think he did.
1: But it wasn't what we were used to.
0: It's not like his old stuff.
1: No, but here is one of his old stuff.
0: Okay.
1: It's called Simple Things.

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0: Red Hot Chili Peppers. Danny California.
1: Nice.
0: Do you like peppers?
1: The
0: like
1: Red Hot Chili Peppers. Like
0: not the actual band.
1: Oh, but I have more to say about the band than the spice. I don't like things that are too chilly. Like, right? I like medium. Like, just a tinge.
0: Just a little kick.
1: A little kick. Okay. But more than that, I can't.
0: Nice.
1: Red Hot Chili Peppers, though.
0: Oh, what a band.
1: I know.
0: Bang.
1: That I thought I knew the songs off. Did I tell you the story?
0: No. I don't think you did.
1: All right,
0: did
1: so yeah, they were performing here.
0: Okay.
1: And 9FM, we were a part of it. And I was super excited. I have my friend with me, Sundus, shout out to you. And we were so excited. We're like, the Red Hot Chili Peppers, love them. And then on the way there, we're like, let's listen to some of their music because it's, you know, it had been a while.
0: Yeah.
1: And then it dawned on us that when you're like two sentences out of each, what's it called?
0: Chorus. Oh, each chorus. Okay.
1: But the actual verses of the songs, we didn't know. So, you know, we'd be there waiting, but like, give it away. And then by the time we got there, everyone was like singing verbatim, word for word, and me and her were like, trying to act like we know every single word. Anyway, that's my story.
0: Oh no!
1: What time is it though?
0: Time for some tea, though.
1: What's the tea?
0: Which rapper showed up late 2 hours to his own concert?
1: Oh, so many that I can give you a list of that I could see possibly doing that, but I will refrain myself.
0: You should. You should refrain yourself. But, I think you're going to guess this one, aren't you?
1: I probably am. I'm going to have a nice little guess. Let me think on that.
0: You need to ponder a while on it.
1: I need to ponder, yes.
0: But yeah, if you think you know, you can get in touch on Facebook if you want.
1: Yeah.
0: At Nile FM.
1: Exactly. Sienna Spiro is up next with Die on This Hill. She's still doing that.

0: Kid Laroi. Without you. Interesting.
1: Mm-hmm.
0: Now, I was getting out some tea, wasn't I?
1: Yes, you were.
0: Yes, I was asking which rapper showed up 2 hours late to his own concert.
1: Can I get 2 guesses?
0: Go on then.
1: Kanye?
0: No.
1: Okay, can I get 3?
0: Sure.
1: Right. Kanye, Drake?
0: No.
1: Lil Wayne?
0: Yes.
1: I know I'd get
0: well
1: that eventually.
0: Well done.
1: Thank you. I would like to thank my family, my friends. I want to thank you all, because without you, this wouldn't be possible. You are the reason I'm here.
0: Okay, so yes, the answer is Lil Wayne. He was scheduled to play a show at Bank NH Pavilion in Guildford, New Hampshire last night, which fans say was supposed to begin at around 9 p.m. Lil Wayne wasn't there at 9 or even 10 p.m. According to angry Weezy fans, the rapper didn't show up until 11 p.m, played just 1 hour, and then bailed.
1: Ooh.
0: You wouldn't be able to tell that from Wayne's social media post about the concert, in which he seemed to indicate it went off without a hitch, while thanking his New Hampshire supporters for showing up for him. He ended that post with a simple message: he's on his way to Iowa. Through there doesn't seem to be any guarantee he'll actually get there. Remember, this late arrival in New Hampshire comes just days after he didn't show up at all to a show in Maine.
1: Oof, okay.
0: I don't know what's going on with him.
1: Well, there seems to be something.
0: I know, right?
1: We're going to find it out sooner or later, but something's definitely going on.
0: Yeah, definitely.
1: Oh, sad times.
0: Anyway.
1: Wayney. We are nearing the second hour of the show, Sammy.
0: Yes, we are. What we got coming up? It's Sunday.
1: We've got quite a bit going on, but we are going to head to the music.
0: Yes, we are.
1: That's what we're going to do for now. Anyway, Carly Rae Jepsen on wires, apparently.
0: Oh, wow.
1: Hope she doesn't fall.
0: I know.

0: And we're on the second hour of the show already.
1: Yes, we are. Hope you all getting home safely. Hope there's not too much traffic, but stay tuned because we're here to keep you company.
0: Exactly. We've got more music on the way next.
1: Basement Jackson. Oh my gosh.
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0: Emily Sandé and Nile Rodgers, When Someone Loves You.
1: Nice.
0: Still a great tune, that one. Emily Sandé, what an artist.
1: I mean,
0: she had been around for a while, but I was just doing some kind of, like, you know, research on her to see what I could find. Apparently she's working on her 6th studio album.
1: That's good to know, because I was worried. I'm like, this one seems to have, like, you know, made some really cool hits and then disappeared on us.
0: I know. It says in a social media update, she described it as a new chapter and said the project is in motion for 2026. I can't wait. I mean, we're halfway through 2026 now. So, come on, Emily. She recently performed in London and then Germany as well, 2026. Emily Sandé confirmed that she and her former fiancé, pianist Yona Karimova, had ended their engagement after separating in the summer of 2025. She said they remained supportive of one another, but are focusing on their music careers.
1: Oh, that's good to know.
0: So, they're still friends. That's always good.
1: That's always a good thing.
0: Of course.
1: It's important to keep the friendship going.
0: Definitely. But yeah, there's not really much on her. That's what I can find on Emily. Because I've been wondering, because I always listen to that song and it takes me back to, like, when I was in England a few years ago. Mm. Quite a few years ago, actually. I was working in a kitchen and, you know, we had the radio on, preparing salads and food and stuff, so... Good old memories.
1: Do you know what I was thinking as well, though? Mm. I was thinking about Pink Pantheress, because the thing is, like, for the longest time, I don't know why, I thought she was part of the K-pop kind of thing.
0: Yeah,
1: Did you not get that vibe?
0: I thought she was as well.
1: Apparently she isn't. She's from the UK.
0: What?
1: Yeah.
0: Excuse me, I did not know that.
1: Okay. From the UK. In fact, she's from Kent or something like that.
0: Okay.
1: Just like an FYI, because I did not see that coming. And she's, you know, she's a British singer. She's also a record producer. She's into, you know, the whole kind of like UK garage house alternative pop kind of thing.
0: Yeah.
1: And she did this song that's coming up next. It's her with Zara Larsson. It's called Stateside. Check it out.

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0: There we go. That was Ed Sheeran and Justin Bieber. Don't care. why? It was the name of the song. But yeah, that was Ed Sheeran and the good old Justin. Ed Sheeran apparently is, you know, he's on tour. He's on something.
1: Is he on tour?
0: Yeah, he's on a loop tour.
1: I didn't know. Yeah, I did not know this.
0: North America, Latin America, and Oceania.
1: Oh, that's good to know.
0: Yeah, he's on tour. He's on tour. I also found out as well he's got a website. It's not. I thought it was called Azizam.
1: Oh, that would have been funny.
0: That would have been funny, right?
1: No, but I like Ed Sheeran. Do you know what I like about Ed Sheeran? He's funny.
0: He's humble and
1: he doesn't take himself too seriously, you know.
0: I love how he just goes to anywhere and he's very friendly with the fans. And
1: yeah.
0: He makes like surprise performances in people's weddings. He's just a good lad. I like him.
1: He's, you know, I love the fact that he does kind of like crash weddings.
0: Yeah, he does. It's hilarious. I've seen so many videos do that. Crashes weddings, birthday parties, and that is he's a good laugh. I'd love to be friends with Ed Sheeran.
1: Yeah, why not?
0: That'd be nice.
1: Well, by the way, Sam, we've got Samba coming up next, and I decided to look up what Samba's all about. Right?
0: What's Samba doing?
1: And well, apparently his real name is Shane Bose. Okay,
0: Shane
1: or Bosey. I'm not quite sure whether we put in the E or not.
0: Okay,
1: but he got really kind of lucky because I think he was more one of those people that was singing a lot on TikTok and things like that, and then that's how people figured him out.
0: Okay,
1: this next song, he said it's his way of having a late night confession about, you know, wanting to be with someone that belongs to someone else.
0: Okay,
1: yeah. This song's reached the Billboard Hot 100. It's number 16 on it. It went really well after he performed it in the Grammys of this year, 2026.
0: It's actually a good song.
1: It is a good song. Check it out.

0: That was Ray and Where Is My Husband.
1: Do you know what? It's one of my favourite songs.
0: It's such a good tune. It is really good.
1: And the thing is, I'm waiting to get bored of it, right?
0: Yeah.
1: And I'm just not getting bored of it yet. And I'm at that point where I even kind of like check out, like, the, you know how it kind of viraled on Instagram and stuff like that?
0: Yes, it is.
1: So I keep getting all these videos. And there's this one video of this dude. I can't remember for the life of me the name of him.
0: Yeah.
1: But like, basically, he's this guy that's grown out his hair. It's blonde and it's very long and it's very good, very healthy looking hair. A lot of women out there would be really upset with how healthy and thick this man's hair is. And he's literally kind of like, oh, you could see like, because he's done the actual video and then there's the behind the scenes.
0: Okay.
1: So the actual video, there's a lot of hair flicking involved and you can tell there's a fan somewhere that's helping with all this flicking and this lip syncing is unbelievable. And then you see the video after, which is like the making, and you can see where all the fans are. And then there's this one person with a hair dryer as well, like in the midst of it, trying to like move along. Which I thought was absolutely hilarious.
0: They're hilarious videos. I love those. They're so good. I actually typed in Google, like, you know, latest info on Ray, and did she ever find her husband?
1: No. Is there another half? Do we know if there's anyone?
0: There is not. Apparently, the song is about longing for that future relationship.
1: I would have never thought.
0: Yeah, I was just reading it now. Apparently, the song is about her longing for that relationship and... how she's kind of like, you know, waiting for it.
1: Yeah, like so. TikTok, guys. TikTok.
0: Exactly. Exactly. Hurry up.
1: Well, right now, we're going to head back to some more music. You've got Khaled. I don't know why I keep saying Khaled.
0: Khaled.
1: Khaled. And Boogie with the Hoodie with Right Back.

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0: The Killers. The song was called The Man. Exactly.
1: It was good to know.
0: Yes.
1: I mean, they're a fun band, The Killers, but they're also quite dramatic. I remember, do you remember their song, Mr. Brightside?
0: Yes.
1: Which is a really cool track. It's actually probably, like, if I was to think, the first song that comes to my mind when someone says The Killers, I think Mr. Brightside, right?
0: Okay.
1: Now, that song was actually based on something that actually happened.
0: No way.
1: Yeah, you've got Brandon, who's called, I think, Brandon Flowers.
0: Yeah.
1: Right? He thought something was up. He was really suspicious with his girlfriend. Like, something was a little bit dodgy.
0: Okay.
1: I think she told him she's going somewhere, she's doing something or another. He didn't quite believe her. Kind of, like, tracked her down.
0: Okay.
1: And found her, actually, on a date with some other guy.
0: Oh.
1: And that is basically what Mr. Brightside was.
0: Oh, my God. Really?
1: Which is pretty messed up if you think about it.
0: It's very messed up.
1: Right?
0: Oh, wow.
1: But yeah, I mean, apart from that, I don't see that much drama, but it does tell me that they're another one of those artists that, you know, they're going to base their songs on experience.
0: Yeah.
1: Oh,
0: definitely.
1: Certain situations like that. But what situation? Can you imagine every single time, like, they go for an interview and someone's like, tell us a little bit about Mr. Brightside? Remember, you have to kind of like keep revisiting that particular trauma
0: awful.
1: Over and over again.
0: That must have been awful. Like,
1: right?
0: Why relive that over and over again?
1: Have you ever found yourself in a situation like that? What? I'm just making conversation.
0: sorry. I don't think I have, you know.
1: No?
0: No.
1: Have you been the other person?
0: I will keep quiet. I'm going to keep myself quiet on that one, Zainab.
1: But well, you're looking guilty, Sammy. I'm going to tell you that. You're looking pretty guilty.
0: Well, no one else
1: there.
0: Can see me, so I'm good.
1: Oh, well. Right now, though, we're going to head back to some more music. Olivia Dean is up next with Man I Need.

0: 21 Pilots, Shy Away.
1: Interesting song, Matt.
0: It is, isn't it?
1: Yeah.
0: It's not bad.
1: I like 21 Pilots, but the thing is, right, like, they're one of those bands where you're going to hear a song and you're definitely going to know it's them.
0: Yeah.
1: I kind of feel like
0: I wasn't a fan of 21 Pilots. Like, I've
1: no, they've got some good songs.
0: I know that they've got some good ones, but I was never kind of like into them where I'd like, you know, I need to play this song and learn the lyrics and stuff like that. But I do know that they're a good band.
1: If you were to like give a favorite song. For them.
0: Oh God, don't ask me that.
1: I'll help you out. You know, they've got things like Stressed Out, Heathens, Ride.
0: Yeah, see, I wasn't a fan of Heathens, but I didn't really like it. But I like Stressed Out.
1: Stressed Out is good.
0: Stressed Out's a nice
1: song. Not a bad track at all.
0: No.
1: Yeah, I like it. It's not bad.
0: At all. Because, you know, I feel stressed out all the time, so it kind of relates. but
1: not complaining here or anything like that.
0: But do you know what I'm going to be doing later?
1: What?
0: I am going to sleep early because I'm going to wake up at 3 a.m. to watch the England match.
1: Look at you, like making the announcement. Everyone,
0: I gotta watch it.
1: Well, you go to sleep early pretty much anyway. You're gonna wake up earlier than you usually do.
0: I gotta wake up earlier. Then I'll probably go.
1: How are you gonna manage that? Like for the rest of the day, though?
0: No, I'll go back to sleep when it's done. So tomorrow, I'm either gonna come in quite happy or quite sad.
1: Oh, so we've got to brace ourselves for
0: yes,
1: that.
0: Yes, so I might be a bit moody tomorrow, depending on what happens.
1: Well,
0: later
1: who's England playing again? Remind me.
0: Mexico. And they're good.
1: Yeah,
0: and
1: they're playing, I was going to say.
0: They're playing in their stadium, in Mexico City Stadium. It's called Azteca, which is over 2,000 feet above sea level.
1: Oh, my.
0: And English, you know, the English players, they're not used to that
1: no,
0: type of not. Altitude. So
1: they're most definitely
0: they're
1: not.
0: They're going to suffer, but we'll see.
1: We're going to have to watch that space. We'll find out tomorrow by how you walk into the studio, I guess.
0: Exactly.
1: That's it from us. We've got to get out of the Nile FM studio, but you do want to stick around because Mickey and Nadine are going to be on next.
0: Yes, they are, with some real talk.
1: Yeah, you do not want to miss out on that. We'll catch you tomorrow, same time, same place.
0: Peace.

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1: With you always all the way until 9, here's Bruno Mars and Risk It All. Only.

0: Kehlani Unfolded. This is Real Talk. If you're just tuning in, here is how to get in touch. And listen closely, because this time, it is not like before.
1: Yeah, it is not, no.
0: So our WhatsApp is currently not working, but on the same number, 015-595-1042, you can send us a regular SMS.
1: Mm-hmm.
0: Just normal SMS, not
1: exactly.
0: WhatsApp. If
1: yeah.
0: you send WhatsApp, we can't access it right now. We're still working on it. So in the meantime, it's just SMS. And you can always go old school. 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Calls, requests, topic.
1: Mm-hmm.
0: Use a regular phone for that.
1: There is another option. 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
0: Which is the slowest way, by the way, because we don't have access to that. Social media has to come in and tell us what's being said.
1: We will be vigilantly checking that. So you can do that as well. Or like Miki said, just give us an old school phone call.
0: And remember, same number, but SMS, not WhatsApp.
1: Mm-hmm.
0: Here's Keita Alexander and Worth It.

0: It's not Khan and the Great Divide. This is Real Talk, and if you're just tuning in, listen closely.
1: Listen up, folks.
0: It's a little tricky today.
1: Yeah. Yes, it is indeed.
0: If you want to get in touch with requests or for today's topic, you can use the same number, 015-5955-1042, but as a regular SMS, because currently our WhatsApp is under maintenance. We'll go with that.
1: Technical difficulties.
0: Or you can just call us, 3-855-055. That works too.
1: Or secret option number 3, you can reply to our story on our socials right now with your requests or your answers or whatever it may be, and we will get back to you on air.
0: So today is about privacy. Specifically those of your kids. I don't have any kids.
1: Me neither.
0: That I know of. But if I did, I don't know how I would feel. Obviously, because I don't have any. And if I did, I'm not sure how I would feel about this. But is it okay to ever read your kids' text messages on their phone? Not the ones to you, obviously, but from, like, to other people.
1: Yeah.
0: Regardless of their age. Like, if your kids are, like, 8, why do they have a cell phone? But anyway, let's assume they do. Do you feel like it's okay to go through their... It's like reading their diary, basically.
1: Yeah, I think so as well.
0: Is that okay in, like, as a form of... parental supervision, or just to be safe, or is that a breach of privacy?
1: Let us know. Now, again, if you want to get in touch, 015-5955-1042 on SMS, not WhatsApp, or you can give us a call, 3-855-055.
0: I honestly have no idea what the right answer to this is, and if I had kids, I don't know what I would do.
1: Yeah.
0: Probably not. I probably wouldn't read it.
1: So maybe some parents out there can tell us what to do.
0: This is more of a parent kind of thing, or maybe kids that have had this done to them.
1: True.
0: How do you feel about it?
1: Mm-hmm.
0: Let us know. Here's Ella Langley and Be Her.

0: 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Cairo, are you ready for the beat that moves the city?
1: Stop scrolling. Turn it up. This is where the music hits different. I'm Arab, and you're riding the wave.

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0: Fifth Harmony and Sledgehammer and no.
1: Not yet, Prospa. Come on.
0: Yeah. Anyway, if you're just tuning in, today we're talking about privacy, specifically that of your kids.
1: And their devices.
0: Will you breach it?
1: Will they, won't they?
0: Specifically, phones. Would you go through your kids' phones as a parent?
1: I feel like
0: behind
1: their
0: back.
1: I feel like to avoid that, there are these like child kind of limited.
0: Yeah, that's usually for like versions. They can't like download apps unless unless a parent approves or specific blocks on certain websites. Obviously, usage usually, but text is usually open.
1: Yeah.
0: So would you like
1: go
0: if
1: through
0: you're
1: your
0: like basically worried
1: go
0: about
1: through your
0: something,
1: kids' text?
0: Yeah, would you go through your kids' text?
1: Yeah, specifically. It's a really tough one. I feel like I don't know.
0: With good intentions.
1: Yeah,
0: like,
1: yeah.
0: Not like maliciously.
1: Not to get them in trouble or anything. Just to make sure that everything's fine.
0: Would you as a parent do that?
1: And would you tell them? Or maybe,
0: That's like.
1: I don't know. This
0: like
1: is a
0: really,
1: tough.
0: Like I'm a really creepy person if
1: this
0: I go through my kids' phones.
1: And then go
0: and
1: tell
0: then,
1: them?
0: And not tell them. Be like this really creepy guy who happens to be their parent.
1: No. So, yeah, we'd really love to know.
0: It feels weird.
1: It does.
0: For me. It's like, it's one step above, I think, not even below. It's on the same level as going through your partner's phone if you suspect something.
1: Okay.
0: I feel like it's kind of the same thing. Going through your kids' phones, even though they are your kids, they do deserve privacy.
1: True,
0: I
1: that's
0: think.
1: True. Yeah.
0: But sometimes you're like, you're a parent. You got to protect your kids. So, I don't know.
1: Yeah, so
0: I'm not
1: there
0: a parent,
1: any...
0: so thankfully I don't have to go
1: yeah,
0: through that.
1: Yeah, me and Mickey, I feel like, aren't very fit to speak about this matter. So if you are a parent, or if you are a child with your parents' permission, you can give us a call.
0: Yeah.
1: Let us know how you feel about that. The number is 38555055, or you can send us an SMS text message, not WhatsApp, on 015-5955-1042.
0: Here's, as we had before, Prospa and Cosmo Kint. Love songs.

0: Sienna Spiro and Material Lover. This is Real Talk. And we're talking about breaching the trust of your kids.
1: Mm-hmm. Plain and simple. You put it that way.
0: As a parent, would you go through your kid's phone, whatever your intentions are?
1: Go through their text messages.
0: Yeah, their text messages. Oh, their phone, whatever. Just basically, you know, not spy. I'm saying spy, not like do it on a regular basis, but like
1: just make sure everything's fine.
0: Just every once in a while, you feel like it's okay to behind your kid's back, obviously.
1: Oh gosh.
0: Read their texts or, you know, see what they're doing on social media.
1: I feel like for me, if I was a parent and I would do that with my kid, I'd be worried like maybe to check if someone's bullying them, someone's saying something nasty to them, like on text or something.
0: Well, it's a good intention. I'm not saying doing it
1: because
0: you want to find something wrong.
1: Yeah.
0: You're doing it to protect
1: your
0: kids,
1: care.
0: Obviously.
1: Yeah, because you care.
0: But
1: is it still okay?
0: Would you rather just go talk to your kids? Ask them.
1: And if you were put in that situation as a parent, what did you decide to do and how did you make that decision? Like, maybe did you have an open conversation with your child? Or maybe from the get-go, you kind of framed it in a way of like, you know, every now and then I might check your phone, like just make it known. Like, what is the way to go when it comes to a tough conversation or a tough decision like that one? So if you're a parent and you had to kind of go through that recently, or maybe when you had younger kids, let us know how you handled it. We'd love some advice, genuinely, because I feel like me and Mickey are a bit lost here being non-parents. So yeah, let us know. You can give us a call, chat it out on 38555055. Or you can send us an SMS message, text message on 015-5955-1042. 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
2: Yes, sir, and we got lots to talk about. 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
1: Here's Bella Kay, and I love it, I love it, I love it.
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0: Jungkook and Lotto, 7. You know, I really hate songs.
1: I wonder how many times a week.
0: That list the days of the week. I'm like, we know it's Sunday, Tuesday, Sunday, Monday, Tuesday, Wednesday.
1: Are you sure? Maybe you need to hear it one more time. Run
0: Maybe
1: it back.
0: Maybe I need to learn it, yeah.
1: Run it back one more time.
0: Sunday, Monday, Tuesday, Wednesday. We know this. Okay, great.
1: Thanks for the reminder, Jungkook.
0: Anyway, today we're talking about whether or not it's okay to look through your kids' phones or your kids' text messages, no matter how great your intentions are. And you can get in touch either via regular SMS, 015-595-1042, or you can give us a call, 3855-055.
1: You can also reply to our story on social media at Nile FM Online on Instagram.
0: So we did get a couple of messages here on our regular SMS.
1: Wow.
0: They didn't leave their names, so we can't see your name because it's just regular SMS. Mm-hmm. This one is from, number ending in 635. Mm-hmm. They say, as a former child... I mean, that's funny. We're all former children.
1: As a human being.
0: We all started as children. Nobody started as an adult.
1: As someone who breathes oxygen, I think.
0: Parents going through kids' phones is a big no, because no matter what the intention, the kid will always view it as bad or
1: True.
0: The parent being intrusive.
1: Mm-hmm.
0: So it's best to either make them aware of right and wrong or allow the devices at an appropriate age.
1: Mm, ooh, that's a good one. Yeah, for sure. I agree.
0: And they say they don't have any kids for now.
1: Well, that's a great answer for someone that doesn't have kids. I think you're ready.
0: I mean, I don't know how they were a former child.
1: You have great experience in being a former child. I think, yeah. And I think also I totally agree with that message, because then if you do kind of intrude on their privacy and personal, you know, messages or whatever it is, and then they find out, I feel like that's going to really set a bad example of trust.
0: Yeah.
1: And it's definitely going to affect their trust issues and relationships in the future. Like, they won't really know, you know, it'll be kind of like a tricky area for them. So I definitely think that it is important to tread carefully when it comes to something like that.
0: For the record, my parents never looked through my phone.
1: Oh, yeah?
0: Or my computer or anything like that. Like, they never looked through any of my personal stuff.
1: That you know
0: of. Which is great. They would have...
1: They
0: would have mentioned something. If they had gone through my stuff, something would have popped up. Believe me.
1: Something would have come
0: up. They would have said something about something.
1: The fact that they haven't said anything, I know for a fact
0: makes you sure that
1: nobody looked through it.
0: Anyway, this one's the opposite, though, from SMS number ending in 329.
1: Okay.
0: They say, I tell my kids that their phones are expected to be open.
1: Texts
0: and everything. Not that I'm curious to read their texts.

0: But because as a parent, it's my responsibility to ensure that they're safe.
1: Yeah.
0: That said, if I had a penny for every disaster that was averted because of the occasional reading of a text message,
1: They'd be a millionaire.
0: So they say, they're saying that they have averted disaster before because of... I mean, I'm curious. I mean, if you want to elaborate on that,
1: let
0: SMS
1: us know
0: 329, if it's not too...
1: A disaster that was averted. We want to know.
0: What kind of disaster was averted by reading a text? Because I'm very curious, like, how that worked.
1: I do like this approach, though. I did say it before we read the message, of kind of like, you know, letting it be known that, you know, maybe every now and then I'll just check up, not because I want to be mean or anything. Yeah. Just want to make sure you're okay.
0: I mean, if I knew my parents were going to look through my phone, I'd be very careful with what
1: I say. Mickey, is there something you want to share with the group?
0: That's the point. Like, generally, if my parents comes up, by the way, just so you know, your phone is not private. I'd be like, well, obviously I'm not going to say anything that I don't want you to see.
1: Yeah, fair enough.
0: I would use regular mail. I would write letters.
1: Untraceable.
0: Like, send a carrier pigeon that cannot be intercepted.
1: But yeah. Anyways, so yeah, if you are a parent or former child, let us know your opinion on this discussion. Is it ever okay to look through your child's text messages or phone or whatever it may be? And what is the right way to ensure that they are being safe?
0: Yeah, remember though, no WhatsApp, but same number, 015-595-1042 for regular SMS.
1: Or give us a call on 38-555-055.
0: Here's Benson Boone and The Time of My Life.

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0: That's somber and 12 to 12. It's Real Talk. We're talking about betraying your kids' trust.
1: You're always so intense with the without you presenting.
0: I'm just being silly. Basically, we're asking you, would you look through your kids' text messages, regardless of your intentions? Mm-hmm. Maybe they're good. You're trying to protect them. Or do you consider that a breach of privacy? Mm. And we got like a few good messages here. Mm-hmm. But from both ends. You know, people who think it is and isn't.
1: Yeah.
0: SMS number ending in 808 says, as a fellow former child.
1: Uh-huh. Here's my 2 cents. Got a lot of former children listening today.
0: Yeah. Looking through your child's phone only makes them feel like they need to hide things from you and breaks the trust in your relationship because it removes their sense of agency. I believe the key is to provide enough of a safe space for your kids to want to talk to you about the things happening in their life or whenever they feel like they might be doing something wrong without feeling the need to be scared of talking to you about it.
1: Wow. I think this is the winner answer.
0: All the love to all the parents out there struggling to do the right thing. I think, this, what they say, is the ideal situation.
1: Yeah, for sure.
0: Where you're friends with your kids, but there's also, like, you're friends with your kids, but they still view you as the parent.
1: As the parent, exactly.
0: And, but they feel okay enough to come and tell you when something's bothering them or when something's going wrong or when they're in a situation where they're scared and they turn to you for help.
1: Yeah, no, but I definitely agree.
0: And all kids are going to do things behind your back.
1: True. That's normal. I think it's part of growing up. It's and
0: They know well enough that it's not a dangerous thing. They're not getting themselves
1: into
0: danger.
1: And it's also how they learn. It's how they gain life's lessons. Because it's one thing, and I think as former children, all of us, listening to our parents tell us no about something like, oh, you can't like hang out too late outside of the house. Is that, oh, whatever, mom, you're just saying that. But then when you actually do it and kind of like go against what they say, and then you realize that is actually, you know, they're kind of right.
0: Saying whatever, mom, was it? Huh? I didn't know that was an option when I was a former child.
1: Whatever,
0: when
1: mom.
0: When my parents said do this, I didn't know the option. There was an option to be like, whatever, and not do it. Was that an option?
1: I mean, hearing it from them is one thing, and then actually experiencing the repercussions of a certain, you know, wrong action or wrong decision, that's how you're really going to learn. And I think if you just go around life without, you know, making mistakes and learning from them, then I don't think anything's really going to stick, no matter who tells you. So,
0: yeah. The kids will always, you know, make mistakes and get into trouble. That's normal.
1: I think it's more encouraging for them to do that thing when the parent says, don't do it.
0: I was like, what do you mean I can't do it? I'm going to do it anyway.
1: I'm going to do it. If I want to, I'll do it. So yeah, I think they'll take it as a challenge to do it, even if they didn't want to. So maybe let's
0: not
1: spite,
0: do it.
1: Exactly.
0: But
1: I'm talking about myself
0: here. The ideal situation is, of course, that your kids trust you enough to come talk to you about things. And definitely, I think looking through their phone behind their back is
1: not
0: way
1: the way to do that.
0: To build trust. I don't know.
1: Yeah.
0: I mean, that person who did say that they averted, you know, disasters by the occasional reading of their children's texts has not elaborated, so I don't really know like how far that goes or how that works.
1: I'm not gonna be able to go to sleep tonight without knowing what crisis was averted.
0: I really want to know, like, I'm very curious, like, I want to know what the situation was, because it seems like something happened that made it clear to the parent that this is
1: I need to do this,
0: that they should be doing.
1: Exactly.
0: So I want to know, like, what it was.
1: Absolutely.
0: Because I need an explanation. But, of course, you know, everybody has their own parenting style. Everybody learns on the job. Nobody goes in knowing exactly what they're doing. Mm-hmm. All parents mess up. It's just the normal part. Like,
1: way
0: the kids
1: life.
0: Mess up and the parents mess up raising the kids.
1: Exactly.
0: Nobody does it perfectly. So, but that's the question today. Would you go through your kids' texts behind their back, even if your intention is to, you know, protect them? Or do you have another way of going about doing it? Get in touch and let us know.
1: Let us know. You can also give us a call. I think this is a really good topic to kind of speak about on the phone. So if you want to do that, maybe if you have your car's Bluetooth connected so you don't hold your phone while driving, please don't do that. You can give us a call, 38555055, and give us your parenting advice.
0: Here is Zara Larson and Midnight Sun.

0: over because it's not over.
1: BTS and Come Over.
2: Over.
3: Yeah. Remember when all songs used to end like that?
1: Remember when there was no K-pop?
3: Wow. Oh, wow. Bold statement from Mickey.
1: Remember when K-pop didn't exist?
3: Yeah, I do. It was not that long ago, actually.
1: Yeah. Well, I think the very first K-pop song we all heard was Gangnam Style, probably.
3: Oh, yeah, you're kind of right. Yeah.
1: I think that was when it started breaking, you know, globally.
3: That was weird. That was a weird phase.
1: Downhill from there.
3: Oh my gosh.
1: I have like my issue with K-pop isn't necessarily the music, it's more like the industry itself.
3: Okay, fair enough.
1: So regardless of what I feel about the music, I just don't like the way that the whole thing is, the whole K-pop industry works. It's very exploitative.
3: To be fair, the whole music industry is kind of like that now.
1: But K-pop is way more exploitative than the rest. Like highest level of young artist suicides.
3: Wow. K-pop I never artists. Knew that. Oh, wow.
1: Just from like how That's exhausting scary. And grueling and demeaning and humiliating it is to be in a K-pop band.
3: Oh my gosh.
1: Because it's just like it's like a machine.
3: Yeah. I was going to say it's kind of like a machine for sure. A music machine.
1: Yeah. So that's my issue, not the music.
3: Fair enough. I mean, fair enough. That's a very valid opinion. Anyways, speaking of
1: issues.
3: I was just about to say, speaking of valid opinions.
1: We're talking about whether or not it's okay for you to go through your kids' texts on their phone or, you know, just regardless of what your intention is. If it's to be protective or to be Snoopy.
3: Snoopy.
1: Either or. How do you feel about that? Whether you're a former child or a current child.
3: or a current adult.
1: Or a current parent. I was going to say former parent. Current parent.
3: Oh my God. Okay, it's going to be really dark really quick. And let us know, what is the best way you would handle that situation? Because it is such a tricky gray area into kind of not being able to figure it out. So how would you go about this? Let us know.
1: It's the last chance to get in touch as well. We're going to be wrapping this up pretty soon.
3: Mm-hmm.
1: Here's Mal Smith and Stargazing.

0: It's Harry Styles.
1: And American Girls.
2: Harry Styles.
1: Styles. Unfortunately, though, our time is up and we gotta get on out of here. But we do have other news.
2: We do have other news. Yes, we
1: will not be here on Tuesday because obviously everybody's gonna be watching the match at 7 p.m.
2: Me included.
1: So the gracious people here told us, hey, you don't have to do the show.
2: Yeah.
1: Go watch the match.
2: I think because they realize it's kind of like a double, you know. The people are going to be watching the match.
1: And maybe we want to watch the match, too.
2: I will definitely be watching the match. So, yeah, thanks to the Egypt national team.
1: For giving us a day off.
2: And, you know, good luck. We got this in the bag.
1: So, yeah, we'll catch you guys on Sunday. Maybe happy, maybe unhappy.
2: I think either way, we're going to be happy. Come on. I mean, we reached this far. They played with absolute integrity. So, shout out to the Egyptian national team. Well done.
1: All right, you guys have a wonderful evening. Thank you for getting in touch, even though we had technical difficulties. Mm-hmm. Enjoyed reading your messages, and hopefully on Sunday we will have everything working normally again.
2: And your homework till Tuesday is to pray and manifest for the team.
1: Yeah, do that.
2: Please do.
1: Got music from Oliver Tree and Teddy Swims coming up first. Alan Walker and Sophie Simmons, Lovesick.

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1: Hello, hello, hello, everyone. I'm back in the Nile FM studio, and I'm so excited to share with you what's going on for the entire month of July. I got a new genre that I'm going to discover with you or explore with you, and it's all very
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Black Eyed Peas, El Alfa, Becky G right here on the watch list. Welcome back, everyone. So glad to be back at the Nile FM studio. And yes, I was gone for a little while, but it felt like, it felt like ages that I've been here. It's because I do miss this place, because I have so much fun when I'm hanging out with all of you, getting in touch on all our socials. And speaking of socials, I want to motivate all of you guys to hop onto other social media platforms, not just WhatsApp. So please feel free to contact us at Nile FM on Facebook and Instagram as well. And tonight, I don't only have a fire question for you, but I also have a very nostalgic vibe. The entire month of July, I find it to be very, very nostalgic, because the middle of the summer is usually the time that you reminisce and think about your childhood summers here or there, or experiences that you had with certain groups of people at certain, times of the year. And of course, that time, summer, it's very, very nostalgic. So tonight, I really want to dive into something that is related to remakes, and reboots. Because imagine this. If you open up your streaming application after a long day and you're just so excited, maybe you're just hoping to discover something fresh and new, and then instead, all of a sudden, you start noticing that

0: You're seeing a new Harry Potter series or a new version of The Office. Maybe another Jurassic World movie, something like brand new, like a live action of How to Train Your Dragon, you know? And suddenly, you just realize, didn't I already watch this before? Am I not familiar with this story already? And then you start asking yourself, is Hollywood becoming, a repetitive kind of person as a friend, you know, reminding us of all these nostalgic things? And all I want you to do is answer me this. Why is nostalgia everywhere? Why are remakes everywhere? Get in touch.
1: Let's go. 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

0: Sammy, what are you up to?
1: Just trying to remember what's happening on the show.
0: Are you serious? Do I have to remind you again? We've got a topic every day and we've got some tea to spill.
1: Yeah, I know that part, but I think we need more. Like more random calls, more guests, more fun.
0: Who said we won't? Think last year times 10.
1: That's a bit drastic.
0: You know what I'm talking about. We're just going to turn it up a little.
1: Cool. So more requests, more games, even some new ones.
0: Same drive, but bigger vibes.
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2: Seven texts, 2 a.m. Halfway dressed, they're all saying, call me up. You can't sleep, you're testing me. Bad but sweet, and I'm just trying to keep it together.

Peer Pressure right here on The Watch List. Welcome back, everyone. If you're tuning in and you're wondering what is going on tonight, I'm asking all of you a very nostalgic question. Why are reboots everywhere? Are we living through a creativity crisis? Or are the studios just simply giving us what we keep asking for again and again and again? And of course, tonight I am advising, motivating, encouraging all of you out there who's listening to give me a call. I'm bringing on everyone on air tonight for the fire round questions. So if you want to call, the number is 38-555-055. Again, no texting and driving, no talking on the phone and driving. So if you're doing any of that, just, you know, wait until you're parked and then give me a call. 38-555-055. Hashtag safety first, hashtag do not text and drive. And right now, I'm going to start you off with a few of the fire round questions. Which reboot surprised you by actually being good? Okay? Again, which reboot surprised you by actually being good? For me, I personally liked the Kung Fu Panda series. It's a few years old. It's actually like more than a few years old, but... yeah, I was a big fan of the franchise, of all three movies, all four movies of Kung Fu Panda. And when they released a TV series, it was pretty good. Also, That 90s Show is a remix of That 70s Show, and that was a sitcom. And that happened recently. It was like a couple of years ago as well. What's yours? Let me know. Get in touch. 01-559-55-1042 or call the studio. 38-555-055. How do you guys like the World Cup and what's going on there? Egypt rules! Hamad Salah, Marmoush, all you guys, shouts out to the Egyptian team.

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1: You gotta get down.
2: Hey. What's up, guys? This is Bruno Mars.
1: Right now.
2: You're hearing my brand new song, I Just Might, right now.
1: I just might.
2: All the hits.
1: Ooh.
3: Egypt's

0: That was Lifehouse, Hanging by a Moment, right here on the watch list. Okay, so people who keep doing this, if this is Sirog, I'm going to... Well, you guys know what? Hold on a sec. Nilo fam, hello. It is Sirog. Oh my goodness. Let me bring you on air, man. Hold on, hold on, hold on. No! Call back. Okay, so it was Sirog. I was going to say, Sirog, if you're listening right now, man, line got cut off. I can call you back. You can call me back. But yeah, try to call when the music is playing, not when I'm speaking on air, man. Because maybe it could be a wrong number. I could be like, hey, this is Nile FM. How may I help you? And then this guy starts speaking Arabic with the wrong number, saying, oh, Finn Mustafa or something. I don't know. Anyway, tonight I'm talking about why studios keep making reboots over and over and over again. Why do they make the reboots? Is it because our brains are just so in love with familiarity? Or is it what psychologists said and I guess articles on the internet say about how we view and watch things on social media? Is it the more we're exposed to something, the more comfortable we feel? I don't know. But anyway, it's always good to see a very familiar title like Batman, and you open it and it's not Batman. It's like an animated version and it's like a real new thing. I don't know. It's just remakes are tricky. Ahmed got in touch. He says, what's going on, Ahmed? How you doing, man? He says, complained about another Spider-Man movie, then I bought tickets on the opening day. Well, that tells you, man. That tells you if there's any kind of remake of something that you already love, you know you're going to go back and watch the new one.
1: 1, 2, 3, 4. Egypt's number one.
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0: Tame Impala and Dracula right here on the watch list. What is going on, everyone? How y'all doing? Siragiddin, call me back, my brother from another mother. If you are listening right now, the line got cut off, but you did call while I was in the middle of a segment, man. How dare you, man? No, I'm just joking. You can call back anytime. The number to call the studio is 38-555-055. You can also reach out on any of the social media platforms. We got Facebook, we got Twitter, we got Instagram, we got TikTok, we got the whole shebang. So yeah, feel free to do that. You can also check out what's going on the website, www.nilefm.com. And tonight, again, talking to all of you about nostalgia and all the repeats and all the remakes and all the reboots. Why? Why are there so many reboots? Noor got in touch. She says, I watched every Jurassic World movie because Jurassic Park was my childhood. Okay, that makes sense. Okay. I never really got into them. I watched maybe one or two of them, Noor, but I didn't really... Like, I was never a dinosaur kid. I know there are a lot of kids that love dinosaurs, but I don't know. As a teenager, I watched... My baby sister, shouts out Hela Musa, I watched her watch a children's show with a purple dinosaur, shouts out Barney. And yeah, Yusuf also got in touch and he said, I think reboots exist because people my age now have money and studios know it. That is so true, bro. They play on that. They know that we love certain things. Like, oh my God, anything that is Teenage Mutant Ninja Turtles related, I will watch. I don't care how, if I'm 65 or 78, I will still watch that and go to the movies for it. Wow, nostalgia. So beautiful.
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2: I need that blue white bitch on Deepak, chill in teapot, two left feet, then Reebok. Shawty did freelance, now she a free thot. Should've never let the f*** alone with my seat mask. Now the f*** skip pit, popping in my Reeboks, talking about the detox, like I beat.

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0: I Don't Want to Hurt You, Clean Bandit and Big Pig, right here on the watch list. And yes, yes, yes, I am talking about nostalgia, and I am talking about reboots tonight, and I'm asking all of you a whole bunch of questions regarding that whole shebang. Why are we watching things that we already know the story of? But the remakes are interesting, and Farah actually brought that up with something that I can relate to personally. So I know that movie, The Karate Kid, was the movie that I watched when I was a kid. And of course, it had the Karate 1, 2, the Karate Kid, Karate Boy 3, I don't know, something like that. But Farah said, I don't mind reboots if they add something new, just like Cobra Kai did. And yes, Cobra Kai was the name of the evil dojo from the old school movie Karate Kid back in the 80s. And they made a sequel. Not really a sequel of the movie Karate Kid, but they kind of made a remake with the title Cobra Kai. And it was really, really interesting to see something like that. What else? What else comes to mind other than the 90s show? That 70s show, that 90s show. What else? There are so many. But maybe the bigger question is not why studios are making reboots. Maybe it should be, why do we, the audience, keep watching them? And of course, I'm going to ask you a little bit of what's going on here. I know the reboot would fail when... What do you guys think? That's the second fire round question. If you want to get in touch, if you want to join me live on air, the number is 38555055. Don't be shy. I'll bring you all on air and we'll have some fun in the second hour. But right now, Lana Del Rey, doing time.
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0: Now, the watch list with Hisham.
1: Oh, yeah. 60 minutes down, 60 minutes remaining. I got my first caller on the phone, and it is not Siragiddin. It is someone else entirely. New person. Kareem, two more songs, man. 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

0: breath and hush.
1: Muse featuring Ellie Goulding, and that was the latest of Muse's work. It's called Hush, right here on The Watch List. And as promised, I am bringing you at the beginning of the second hour my very first caller of the evening. His name is Kareem. He was on hold for quite a while. I got to talking to him and we got to know each other. It's his first time. He's visiting Egypt for a month and he works in digital marketing. What is going on, Kareem? How you doing, man?
2: Hey, man. Good to be on the show. I'm good. How are you?
1: Thank you. Thank you. It's great to have you. Dude, before I jump into the actual question of the day, can you do a quick fire round question with me?
2: Yeah.
1: Okay.
2: Absolutely.
1: Really quickly, don't think, just answer whatever comes like right off top of your head. Which reboot surprised you by actually being good?
2: Dune.
1: Oh, okay. What's one movie that should never be touched, never be remade?
2: Lord of the Rings.
1: Oh, okay, okay. Which old TV show deserves a reboot?
2: Ooh, that's a tough one.
1: Okay.
2: Friends?
1: Friends?
2: Yeah, Friends would be definitely.
1: We talked about Friends on the phone. That's why I was trying to help you out and cheat a little bit and help you out.
2: Yeah.
1: Okay. Last question. What's your first reaction when you hear the words live action remake?
2: Skeptical.
1: Oh. Oh, okay. All right. Okay, so now tell me, what's going on with the main question of the day? Why are remakes everywhere? Why do you think we have them everywhere?
2: Yeah, so I think it comes down to two things, right?
1: Okay.
2: I think the first thing is we live in a money-driven world, right? So everyone's looking for that return on investment.
1: Yes.
2: How much am I going to spend versus how much am I going to make back?
1: Yeah, yeah.
2: So you asked the question about, like, is it a lack of creativity? I think it's just a lack of courage from, let's say, the studios, whatever, the studio heads.
1: They don't want to risk something old.
2: Yeah, new ideas are risky. They're not always going to pay back.
1: Okay.
2: And everyone just wants to get paid, right? Everyone's

0: wants to make money. So that's the first aspect of it.
1: Okay.
0: I think the second aspect is playing on emotions and sentiments, right?
1: Okay.
0: As this is the generation that now has money to spend, right? And maybe the newer generation, they know that this is going to captivate the audience, right? They know that this, if they do this particular title, it's going to play on the nostalgia. It's going to play on the sentiments of, oh, when I was a kid, I used to watch this and I loved it.
1: Yeah.
0: And all they need is for you to watch it once for them to actually get what they want. They don't need you to, you know, the era of buying DVDs or buying movies or renting, that is
1: it's
0: all gone.
1: Blockbuster,
0: right?
1: So, it no longer exists.
0: Yeah, that's gone. All they want is a cinema ticket or, you know, that's it.
1: Or streaming platforms.
0: Streaming platform.
1: Absolutely.
0: So they get you one way or another, and they only just need you to watch the movie once, and that's it.
1: Wow. Well, there you guys have it. You heard it from Karim. Thank you so much, Mr. Karim, for joining me. And please, feel free to call me anytime while you're on vacation in Egypt. You still have a month remaining. But right now, I'll leave you all with Flo Rida and I Cry.
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0: Hate That I Made You Love Me by Ariana Grande. That was the latest by Ariana Grande right here on the watch list. And I have my second caller of the evening already, and it is Mayor. And Mayor, I want to ask you, why are remakes everywhere?
1: Hi.
0: Hi, Mayor. How are you?
1: Oh,
0: boy. Yeah, David, I hope that you're always doing fantastic, my dear. So tell me, what's going on with the remakes? Why do you think they're all over the place?
1: I think because new ideas are a bit scary and might cause a lot.
0: Karim was on the phone before you, and he said they are risky. Is that what you mean? Like they're scary, risky?
1: Yeah, precisely.
0: Okay.
1: And old sequels and old movies come with its own fan base.
0: Their own fan base. Oh, okay. So it's already established. They have fans. Okay. Yeah, that also makes sense.
1: Yeah, precisely. And I didn't mind the idea itself of seeing like new versions of the movies I've already loved.
0: Like what? Like what movies do you want to see remakes for?
1: There's already they are making Harry Potter right now.
0: Oh, yes. They're making it like either a television series or an animated series, something like that. I'm not sure. I heard about it, though.
1: Yeah. And
0: what else do you want to see that you wish that they would start making?
1: Maybe... Do you know... I don't remember its name, but I think... it has something like Hercules or something like
0: Hercules.
1: That.
0: Hercules, yeah, of course.
1: Yeah, the animated version was amazing. So I believe it's
0: Disney's animation of Hercules. You want them to make it into a series maybe or something?
1: Series, like a live action would be amazing.
0: That would be amazing. Live action for that would be really, really cool.
1: Yeah.
0: Oh my goodness. Thank you so much, Mayor. That was an amazing phone call. Please join me again whenever you can. But right now, everybody, get ready for Halsey, Stefflon Don, and Big Sean. Alone.
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0: 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Let me know what is going on with remakes. 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

0: Tygo, Matty Noyes. And yeah, that was Stay right here on the watch list. And talking about nostalgic elements of watching things on streaming platforms, all the platforms now are moving towards making remakes. Remakes here, remakes there, remakes left, remakes right, remakes center. And I'm going to find out what Sirogeddin has to say about it. What's going on, Sirog?
1: What's up, Hisham?
0: Not much, man.
1: Oh my God, been a while.
0: I know, man, I know. What's happening with all the remakes, man? Why are they so all over the place? What do you think of the whole concept of it?
1: Let me tell you, I'm disappointed in some of the remakes that they make, actually.
0: Like what? Which one?
1: Some of them.
0: Which one was disappointing?
1: Okay, Gladiator, when it came out, okay, the second movie that came out, the new movie that got released, I guess, a year ago or something like that.
0: Yeah.
1: It was very bad, actually.
0: Thank you.
1: Because the first one,
0: I thought I was the only one who thought that. Thank you so much. Thank you so much.
1: How could they make this happen?
0: I don't know, man. And they brought Denzel in on it too.
1: If they actually want to make good remakes, then they should make for three top movies: Back to the Future, The Goonies, and Home Alone.
0: Oh my God, Home Alone would be a crazy remake.
1: Oh my God, and Back to the Future and The Goonies.
0: Of course. Have you seen how many years, like, that movie, Home Alone, it's been played over and over and over every single Christmas? Like, every year it has to be played around Christmas. They should make a remake.
1: They should, because right now we are just into production being failed.
0: Okay, so
1: remake.
0: Tell me if there's any good remake that you've seen recently.
1: All right, so let me tell you about the movie I watched.
0: Okay. Hello?
1: This movie for, what's the name? What's it called? I totally forgot the genre, but there is this movie I recently watched, okay? It was 2026.
0: Okay.
1: Oh. Michael Jackson biography.
0: Oh, okay, okay.
1: That was so good, okay? That was not a movie. It was a movie.
0: Yeah, it was kind of a documentary-style thing, yeah.
1: Yeah. And I watched Mortal Kombat.
0: Oh, Mortal Kombat would be a good remake, yes.
1: Yes, but they've done and Street Fighter.
0: Street Fighter, yeah. You know, I think they are coming out with some cartoons that are from my generation. I don't think you know what Thundercats are.
1: Of course I do.
0: Oh, you do? Okay, good. Well, I think they're making a movie for Thundercats. And I just hope it's good
1: because this is just being a disaster.
0: Oh, man. No, man, don't bring my hopes down. I want this movie to be good. Sirog, don't hurt my feelings. Okay, Sirog is not going to hurt my feelings, but I am going to play one of his requests. Up next is a song by ABBA, The Way Old Friends Do.
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0: That was Connection by One Republic right here on the watch list. Welcome back, everyone. Still have one more segment remaining, so if you want to get in touch, you can visit any of our social media platforms and also call the telephone line 38555055. And I'm going to go quickly to the message board here and see what's what. Wow. This one is from Ali. Ali says, I think Stranger Things became huge because it feels nostalgic even though it's new. That's very true. I mean, the series came out in what? Like the 2000s and maybe 2010 or something like that. Or yeah, around 2012, something like that. It started back then and it looks like it's in the 80s because the setting is in the 80s. They're you know, older cars, older clothes, older tech and everything. So yeah, it does feel nostalgic even though it's new. Thank you, Ali. Sara also got in touch talking about remakes. She says, I want more original ideas, like Severance. Okay, all right. Kareem also got in touch and said, Hollywood discovered nostalgia. Hollywood discovered nostalgia prints money? I don't get your message, Kareem. Please try to explain it. Or maybe I'm reading it, like misreading it or something like that. Dahlia says, I rewatch Friends every year because it's emotionally safe. You know what? You're not the only one. I still have Friends until this day and age. They have Friends on repeat. I stopped doing that, but, you know, I watch other sitcoms. I'm a big sitcom buff, I guess. So it's not a problem for me. I won't stop, won't stop. Turn up. 104.2.
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0: Want You Back by 5 Seconds of Summer right here on the watch list. And sadly, I do have to get out of the Nile FM studio, but I'm going to be back again on Wednesday because that's what I do every Wednesday, every Sunday, every Wednesday. And it's from 9 until 11. And I'm going to have a brand new topic for you to discuss. But tonight, with the whole nostalgia and the whole remakes experience, remaking movies and series, it's been eye-opening. I mean, I thought I had a few things in mind when it came down to why our remakes all over the place, but I got some nice insight from you guys. Thank you all for the messages. Speaking of messages, Muna got in touch and she says, I never wanted another Toy Story after part 3. You know what? I agree. Tamir also says, the Batman movies, they always work for remakes because it just feels different every single time. Also true. Heba says, streaming platforms need recognizable titles because there are too many choices nowadays. Okay. Yeah, that kind of makes sense. And Mustafa says, I think we are living in the age of algorithms, not creativity. Well, you know what, man? It's weird. I mean, you talk to your friends and then you open your screen and whatever it is you're talking about appears on your screen. So, yeah, algorithms are kind of killing creativity. I do agree, Mustafa. But at the same time, they are also tailoring to what we want. So maybe that is something to consider. Again, that was it for tonight for the watch list. Make sure that you tune in to the morning show with Rob Stevens and Sally Sampson, 7 o'clock tomorrow morning. But for now, enjoy the nonstop music, starting with Olivia Rodrigo and Stupid Song. Have a good night, everyone.
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2: Hiya, this is Gaz. And if travel stories, unexpected snacks, and smart little facts are your thing, you're in the right place. Gaz Guides is your weekly dose of off-the-radar spots in Egypt and around the world on Hidden Gems Hunt, bold flavors on Taste of Travel, page-turning journeys on Around the World in books. It's travel minus the luggage. What are you waiting for?
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0: you up for something a little different in the morning? Then you've got to tune in to Brainbusters. I've got trivias, a few lies for you to catch along the way, and Mindset Mondays to give you a little extra motivation in the morning, alongside real good music. 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

When you're ready, you can just close your eyes. 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